stalled last week as Trump seeks to use it as leverage for his election reform law. After Speaker Mike Johnson sent the housing bill to him on Monday, Trump said he would decide whether to sign it once he receives it. The news stream, powered by Seaboard Networks, delivering smarter radio,

news on KUR provided in part by the students and staff of Kutztown University Radio. I'm Mike Greggs. The memory of Elric J. Ensderby, celebrated timber framer and prolific historian of early American vernacular architecture, will be honored through the establishment of the Elric J. Ensderby Archive as part of the permanent collection of the library and archives at the Pennsylvania German Cultural Heritage Center at KU. The Ensderby and Gwazda family, including Elric's sister, Debbie Ensderby Gwazda, her husband, Ed, and sons Farley, Henry, and Chester, have agreed to honor Elric and his legacy by donating his extensive archives to the Pennsylvania German Cultural Heritage Center at Kutztown University, a leading center for the study of colonial and early American architecture in the Mid-Atlantic region. This donation is intended both to celebrate Elric's contributions to architectural history and preservation, and to ensure that these unique materials will be organized, preserved, and made available to the public. Debbie Gwazda reflected on her brother's legacy, saying, quote, "Elric understood the value of preserving a record of the way that people who settled in this area in the 18th and 19th centuries approached construction through the cultural traditions of their home countries. He was a keen student of architectural history, so he understood better than most the context of framing and decorative styles." We check news hourly here on the Radio Voice, KUR.

In 2014, vocalist Polly Gibbons dropped by George Klabin's Rising Jazz Stars in Beverly Hills, California. I'm David Bassey. It's a cool event, and it's good for a young singer to have the experience to play with folks like Tamir Hindemann, Christian Howes, and Anthony Wilson,

A solid classic, it's Stan Getz on the way with For All We Know. That's vocalist Polly Gibbons with Ray Brinker at the drums, Kevin Axt at the bass, Anthony Wilson, Christian Howes, and pianist Tamir Hendelman. The song's called So Good. The album's called Many Faces of Love. Vocalist Polly Gibbons at Rising Jazz Stars in Beverly Hills. Here's Stan Getz.

solid West Coast jazz. Cal Jader at the vibraphone, with saxophonist Stan Getz, For All We Know is the song from a red vinyl 45 RPM record in 1963. It's Jazz with David Bassi. 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

Coming up, it's drummer Kendrick Scott's Mantra. That one recorded December 15th of 2003, and one that features Brian Lynch prominently on the trumpet. That's Conrad Herwig at the trombone, John Benitez at the bass, Richie Flores at the congas, Robbie Amin at the drums, Edsel Gomez playing the piano, tenor saxophonist Mario Rivera, and the song Locomotion, written by John Coltrane, and an album called Que Viva Coltrane on Crisscross Records. How about Mantra? It comes from drummer Kendrick Scott in a Blue Note release called We Are the Drum.

It's called Mantra, with pianist Taylor Eisty and guitarist Michael Marino. Joe Sanders is at the bass and John Ellis on the saxophone, with Kendrick Scott and Kendrick Scott's Blue Note release, We Are the Drum. Preceding that, the Latin side of John Coltrane. Consider this. You can present your business's message to our loyal Jazz with David Bassi listeners. 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

Cobb famous for recording All Blues with Miles Davis. And Miles Davis up next, covering one from 1822. That's right, 1822. Andrew Strugschell's Dear Old Stockholm. And Miles Davis hearing it probably in a 1952 film.

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I'm Mason Reed. Saks Global is undergoing a major restructuring that includes store closures and workforce cuts. The company is shifting its focus towards luxury retail and services. Retail analyst Hitha Herzog notes that this strategic move marks a significant change for Saks as they adapt to the changing market landscape. These changes come as retailers reevaluate their operations and strategies to better meet consumer demands. President Trump has downplayed a bipartisan housing bill, calling it a yawn, while insisting his Save America Act is more crucial. The housing legislation aims to tackle the U.S. housing shortage, but was stalled last week as Trump seeks to use it as leverage for his election reform law. After Speaker Mike Johnson sent the housing bill to him on Monday, Trump said he would decide whether to sign it once he receives it. The news stream, powered by Seaboard Networks, delivering smarter radio,

news on KUR provided in part by the students and staff of Kutztown University Radio. I'm Mike Reggs. The All-In Campus Democracy Challenge has recognized the colleges and universities that have earned the highly established Action Plan seal of recognition, and this includes Kutztown University. All In has developed this seal of recognition for higher education institutions with strong action plans to increase nonpartisan democratic engagement by promoting civic learning, political engagement, and college student voter participation. Action plan strength is determined by reviewing campus action plans with the Strengthening American Democracy Action Planning Rubric. In other news, across Pennsylvania, school districts are facing critical shortages of certified special education teachers, impacting students who rely on specialized support to thrive. Kutztown University is taking action to address this need with the launch of an accelerated tuition-free certification pathway designed to prepare more highly qualified educators faster. The new initiative, called ASPIRE, Accelerated Special Education Program for In-Service Resident Educators, enables certified teachers and recent graduates who have passed student teaching to earn their PK through 12 special education add-on certification in just 15 months. Kutztown University is among a select group of institutions in Pennsylvania leading innovative state-supported efforts to reimagine educator preparation, removing financial barriers, accelerating pathways, and directly responding to workforce shortages in high-need areas. We check news hourly on KUR.

0: coming up next,
1: Michael Brecker, Time is of the Essence. That's one from March the 6th, 1954. And a song called Weirdo, Miles Davis with Art Blakey, Horace Silver, and bassist Percy Heath. I found it on an album called Blues and Ballads, which is a reissue. Just look for Weirdo, Miles Davis. That should work out. Half Past Late is the Michael Brecker composition I have up next. Pat Metheny's here at the guitar. Larry Golding's at the B3 organ. And drummer Bill Stewart. Time is of the Essence is the album. Michael Brecker,

Music from 1999 and the bedrock of music, Time, an expiration of time on the album Time is of the Essence from Michael Brecker. Three different drummers. We heard Bill Stewart on other cuts. You'll hear Jeff Tane Watts or Elvin Jones. And they just split it up. Always the same. Pat Metheny, Larry Goldings, and Michael Brecker, plus three of the finest drummers in jazz, exploring time. Half Past Late is the song we just heard. And preceding that, Weirdo from Miles Davis in 1954. Since 2013, Jazz with David Massey has been offered to radio stations across the country completely free of charge. 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

Coming up, the creative process, or a peek into the creative process, of tenor saxophonist Dexter Gordon. We heard, too, from two fine pianists, the artistic work of Ryan Cohen, a Chicago pianist, and one called The River from 2013, the song Arrival, with John Wojciechowski and Jeff Bradfield at the saxophones, trumpeter Tito Carrillo, Lauren Cohen at the bass, Kobe Watkin drums, and Samuel Torres doing the percussion. 2013 Motema release, and The River. And then one from way back in 1972, June the 4th, 1972, recorded in Toronto. Three Kansas City musicians with Canadian pianist Don Thompson, or multi-instrumentalist, I might say, playing the bass with Jay at the piano, and Claude Williams at the violin, guitarist and violinist. Claude Williams was the first guitarist in the Count Basie Orchestra way, way back in the 1930s, and then veteran drummer Paul Gunther. And After You've Gone, a swinging number. Here's Dexter Gordon and the Panther and the studio version of it. Let's listen to Dexter Gordon.

Dexter Gordon in New York, July 7, 1970, with Alan Dawson, Larry Ridley, and Tommy Flanagan. Consider this. You can present your business's message to our loyal Jazz with David Bassi listeners. 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

on its way, one of the most prolific songwriters in jazz. We just heard One More Once, a Columbia release from Michelle Camilo and a Grammy-winning pianist he is. What an incredible talent. Dreamlight is the song and the album. One More Once, recorded with Paquito de Rivera, Ralph Bowen, Craig Handy, and more in 1988 and out in 1994. Well, here's Duke Ellington, the prolific songwriter, at the piano, Fontainebleau Forest, recorded in Los Angeles in 1961.

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I'm Mason Reed. Saks Global is undergoing a major restructuring that includes store closures and workforce cuts. The company is shifting its focus towards luxury retail and services. Retail analyst Hitha Herzog notes that this strategic move marks a significant change for Saks as they adapt to the changing market landscape. These changes come as retailers reevaluate their operations and strategies to better meet consumer demands. President Trump has downplayed a bipartisan housing bill, calling it a yawn, while insisting his Save America Act is more crucial. The housing legislation aims to tackle the U.S. housing shortage, but was stalled last week as Trump seeks to use it as leverage for his election reform law. After Speaker Mike Johnson sent the housing bill to him on Monday, Trump said he would decide whether to sign it once he receives it. The new stream, powered by Seaboard Networks, delivering smarter radio,

part by the students and staff of Kutztown University Radio. I'm Mike Reggs. 2,098 students have been named to the Spring 2026 Dean's List at Kutztown University. To be eligible for the Dean's List, an undergraduate student must be registered for at least 12 credits and have a minimum grade point average of 3.60. Students who have requested privacy under FERPA were not listed. You can see the full 2026 Dean's List by going to our Kutztown University Radio Facebook page and scrolling back to a post we made on June 10. Congratulations to the students on the Spring 2026 Dean's List. In other campus news, the Kutztown University Council of Trustees has approved its new slate of officers, highlighting the council's June 2026 board meeting. Kevin Harden Jr., Esquire of the class of 07, was elected chair, while Phillips Armstrong of the class of 1971 was elected vice chair, and Sandy Green elected secretary to two-year terms beginning July 1st. In other business, the KU Council of Trustees approved the meeting minutes from April, approved internship agreements with various institutions, approved school-based internship agreements with Owen J. Roberts School District in Pottstown, Phillipsburg School District in Phillipsburg, Southern Lehigh School District in Center Valley, String Theory Schools in Philadelphia, Phoenixville Area School District in Phoenixville, Wissahickon School District in Ambler, and Lancaster-Lebanon IU 13. We check news hourly on KUR. I got a feeling that it's time for a brand new Cool Jazz Weekly, everything fresh in the world of cool and contemporary jazz with just a dash of the retro. This guy is an expert on covering Beatles tunes. Here's Lawrence Uber, I've Got a Feeling. Welcome to Cool Jazz Weekly.

Darren Ron with When I'm With You, and Lawrence Huber, I've Got a Feeling here on Cool Jazz Weekly, everything fresh in the world of cool and contemporary jazz with just a dash of the retro. I love When I'm With You here each and every week here on Cool Jazz Weekly, providing you with everything new and fresh in the world of cool and contemporary jazz, like this cool song from PJ Sproggins, Silver Lining, on Cool Jazz Weekly.

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Everything fresh in the world of cool and contemporary jazz with just a dash of the retro. Eric Essex now rolling right along. Here is Streets of Gold on Cool Jazz Weekly.

Oh man, I never thought I would hear a cover of that song that I love just as much as the original. I do love my covers of songs, and and that's one of my favorite songs of all time. I've talked about, I actually have a list of my top three favorite songs of all time, and that one comes in at number three. The Yacht Rock classic from 1980 from Robbie Dupree, Steal Away. Well, last week, as we explained, and I played another song last week, Keith Urban, country superstar, has a new Yacht Rock album out. And how is this all fitting in with cool jazz? Well, as I've explained many times in your musical history lessons that I do here on Cool Jazz Weekly, Yacht Rock is a distant or even not so distant cousin of smooth jazz, because there's lots of smooth jazz influences in Yacht Rock. And this whole Yacht Rock trend that's been going on the past 10 years or so only seems to be digging its heels in even a little more. Now we have country artists like Keith Urban doing Yacht Rock albums, and that is his amazing cover, song number one on the album, called Steal Away, here on Cool Jazz Weekly, everything fresh in the world of cool and contemporary jazz, with just a dash of the retro Steal Away done originally in 1980, as I said, or I think I said, by Robbie Dupree. Very nice job there, done by Keith Urban. And before that, here on Cool Jazz Weekly, Eric Essex with Streets of Gold. Here on Cool Jazz Weekly, everything fresh in the world of cool and contemporary jazz with just a dash of the retro. Speaking of taking you back to early times, this next song, well, we're at our dash of the retro right now, halfway through the show, and I'm going to do something kind of unique here on my dash of retro that I don't think I've ever done before. I'm not going to introduce the name of the song or the artist. I'm just going to start playing it, and then I'll come back on the other side and just to see if you were able to figure this out. Let's just say that this was a very popular TV theme song way back when. Okay, that's all I'm going to say. And then I'll be back on the other side. And the reason why I had the inspiration to play this song is I found a channel on one of those free streaming services that just airs this particular show 24 hours a day. And I now play it all night long as I sleep because I find it very peaceful. Okay, here's that mystery touch of the retro song right now. I'll be back in about 3 minutes to tell you what it was if you don't know it by now. Here on Cool Jazz Weekly, it's our touch of the retro. Enjoy.

It is Cool Jazz Weekly. How can you not have a smile on your face after hearing that 3 minutes of gloriousness? That is Larry Owens' interlude. What is interlude? That is also known as the theme to Joy of Painting, the great Bob Ross PBS television show in the 80s and 90s. Larry Owens, an interesting guy, born Lawrence Gordon Mohobarak Jr., widely known as the original keyboardist in Elvis Presley's TCB band. Then in the early 60s, he moved to the West Coast to work as a studio musician. Presley recruited him to work on his movie soundtracks. He developed a reputation as a top player and arranger, working first with Elvis and then later artists like Neil Diamond, Tina Turner, Ray Charles, Tanya Tucker, Ray Conniff, and Barbra Streisand. Mubarak was also known, he had stage names or pseudonyms, I guess you could say, as Larry Owens or Larry Gordon. This particular track, he went under the name Larry Owens, and he composed many themes to many TV shows during his time as a production music composer for an outfit called Network Music, including the theme song to The Bold and the Beautiful and Interlude for the Bob Ross television show, The Joy of Painting. The Joy of Painting, again, sort of like I talked about Yacht Rock moments ago, kind of being one of those retro things that's kind of come back and the new hip thing in recent times. Well, I guess you could say Bob Ross, Joy of Painting, kind of along the same things. You have young people walking around with Bob Ross t-shirts and just kind of cool to see that old stuff kind of come back, and just love watching The Joy of Painting, the most peaceful show in the world, for sure. It is Cool Jazz Weekly, everything fresh in the world of cool and contemporary jazz with just a dash of the retro as we roll right along here on Cool Jazz Weekly. Here's Craigology with A1A on Cool Jazz Weekly.

Cool Jazz Weekly, Roger Smith featuring Paul Brown, Rusty's Groove, and Craigology with A1A on Cool Jazz Weekly. We are a production of Kutztown University Radio on the beautiful campus of Kutztown University. Thank you so much for joining us each and every week. 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So we roll right along here on Cool Jazz Weekly. It's Rodney Green featuring Niels. Wind It Up on Cool Jazz Weekly.

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D. Lucas, Never Go Away, and Rodney Green featuring Niels wind it up here on Cool Jazz Weekly. Well, pretty soon we're going to have to wind up today's show as we're in the home stretch. But hey, the home stretch just keeps getting better and better as we roll along here on the show. Everyone talking about this new collaboration between Chaka Khan and Snoop Dogg. The second single from Chaka Khan's upcoming new album called Shockzilla. This is Chaka Khan and Snoop Dogg with Boogies in My Soul here on Cool Jazz Week. Chaka Khan.

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1: This boogie's in my soul. This boogie's in my soul.
2: Oh, yeah. They nailed that song here on Cool Jazz Weekly. Chaka Khan and Snoop Dogg from Chaka Khan's new album, Boogie's in My Soul, as we mix in a little bit of, we keep the box open, as I like to say here on Cool Jazz Weekly, to everything related to cool jazz as well, too. Like some boogie music, like some soul music and R&B. That's Chaka Khan and Snoop Dogg, Boogies in My Soul, here on Cool Jazz Weekly. Everything fresh in the world of cool and contemporary jazz with just a dash of the retro. Well, we're just about out of time on today's show, and after we got you all wound up with that song, we're going to just wind you back down and relax you as we head out of today's show with William Green featuring Kelly O'Neill, giving you a peace of mind. Keep your mind peaceful over the next week until we join again next week here on Cool Jazz Weekly. I will see you then.

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I'm Mason Reed. Graduate students in nursing, physical therapy, and other fields will soon benefit from higher federal student loan limits after a federal judge blocked part of a previous rule that imposed lower caps. The U.S. Education Department will comply with this temporary order, although it plans to challenge the decision in court. However, some degrees, like theology studies, will see decreased loan limits as they shift from professional to non-professional status under this new rule, effective Wednesday. Saks Global is undergoing a major restructuring that includes store closures and workforce cuts. The company is shifting its focus towards luxury retail and services. Retail analyst Hitha Herzog notes that this strategic move marks a significant change for Saks as they adapt to the changing market landscape. These changes come as retailers reevaluate their operations and strategies to better meet consumer demands. The news stream, powered by Seaboard Networks, delivering smarter radio.

0: are provided by the staff and volunteer students of Kutztown University Radio. I'm Mike Reggs. Kutztown University has named Dr. Deborah Kidder as Dean of the College of Business. Kidder brings more than 30 years' experience to KU as of June 29th. Kidder most recently served as the Dean of the Turner College of Business and Technology at Columbus State University from 2021 to 2025. During her tenure, she successfully connected students, faculty, and staff with the local community through industry partnerships and engagement with the local school system and nonprofits. Under her leadership, the college pursued several initiatives designed to meet the needs of the 21st century workforce, such as a rapid workforce development program in cybersecurity, as well as redesigning graduate courses to meet the needs of working adults, and with a special focus on one of their community partners, Fort Benning. Welcome to Dr. Kidder. And speaking of new appointments, Kutztown University President Dr. Philip Cavalier has named Matthew Assad Vice President for Administration and Finance and Chief Financial Officer, effective July 1st. Assad has been with KU since 2020 and is a KU alum graduating both for his bachelor's and master's degree right here at KU. He has served as interim vice president and CFO since January. As vice president for administration and finance, Assad provides strategic leadership for the university's financial and administrative options. We check news hourly on KUR.
1: From Quality Radio Productions, it's Something Beautiful. I'm Jake Longwell. Welcome to another hour of relaxing instrumentals. Getting the hour underway with the piano artistry of Ronnie Aldrich. Here's his rendition of Love Letters.

That's Percy Faith and his orchestra and their rendition of a piece which was a huge hit for Marvin Hamlisch in 1974, The Entertainer. Arthur Greenslade in the orchestra with Too Much Heaven prior to that. Paul Weston gave us Where or When, the music of Tears for Fears as played by Pat Valentino in the orchestra, Everybody Wants to Rule the World. John Fox with I Fall to Pieces ahead of that. Frank Duvall and a huge hit for Johnny Mathis, Chances Are. Dick Packer and a beautiful rendition of Send in the Clowns, preceded by The Romantic Strings, The Very Thought of You, and Ronnie Aldrich at the top with Love Letters. You are listening to an hour of relaxing instrumentals. It's Something Beautiful. I'm Jake Longwell. 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Andre Kostolanitz and his orchestra gets our second set of the hour underway. Music from the score to All About Eve. It's Thou Swell.

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This is KUR Kutztown, your source for student-generated music, talk, sports, and everything in between.

I'm Mason Reed. A Tesla crashed into an outdoor dining area at an Urbane Cafe in Simi Valley, California, yesterday afternoon, killing one person and injuring five others. The incident happened around 2:30 p.m. near Tierra Rajada and Madera Roads. Authorities haven't released the identity of the deceased or detailed information about the victims. The crash is still under investigation, including whether any driver assistance technology was being used at the time. Graduate students in nursing, physical therapy, and other fields will soon benefit from higher federal student loan limits after a federal judge blocked part of a previous rule that imposed lower caps. The U.S. Education Department will comply with this temporary order, although it plans to challenge the decision in court. However, some degrees, like theology studies, will see decreased loan limits as they shift from professional to non-professional status under this new rule, effective Wednesday. The news stream, powered by Seaboard Networks, delivering smarter radio,

0: provided in part by the students and staff of KUR. I'm Mike Reggs. Kutztown University's Rock Ensemble 1 has been honored as the undergraduate college winner in the Blues Pop Rock Group category of the 2026 Downbeat Magazine Student Music Awards. The Downbeat Student Music Awards are considered the most prestigious awards in jazz education, recognizing the nation's top music programs. This is the 11th Student Music Award for KU's commercial music program in the last 10 years. The commercial music program at KU features several large rock ensembles consisting of horns, background singers, and rhythm sections, two large jazz ensembles featuring big bands in the style of Count Basie, and a large Latin ensemble. More than 130 students audition each semester for participation in these ensembles. Quote, "This award shows the strength and scope of the commercial music program at KU," said Dr. Kevin Jost, professor of music. "KU continues to be one of the nation's top programs for quality, creativity, and success." The Downbeat Student Music Awards recognize the top jazz ensembles at the undergraduate and graduate levels. Nine judges evaluate the participating groups based on several performance criteria, including overall sound, proper interpretation, improvisation, creativity, intonation, phrasing, and dynamics. The honorees are selected from a competitive pool in which winners must demonstrate a distinct voice in addition to technical proficiency. We check news right here on the radio voice of Kutztown University, KUR. I'm Mike Reggs.
1: From Quality Radio Productions, it's another hour of relaxing instrumentals. It's Something Beautiful. I'm Jake Longwell. Opening the hour with the Prague Philharmonic. Here they are with a suite of pieces from the soundtrack to the classic film To Kill a Mockingbird.

One of the biggest names in beautiful music, concluding that set, Percy Faith and his orchestra, with You'd Be So Nice to Come Home To. Ron Goodwin before that, leading his orchestra through Elizabethan Serenade. We also heard from Andre Kostelanets, another major player in this genre, his rendition of Dancing on the Ceiling. Percy Faith yet again, this time with A Quiet Thing before that. We heard from Richard Heyman and the orchestra, A Man and a Woman. Harald Winkler before that, Yesterday When I Was Young. Frank Chaxfield, I Could Have Danced All Night before that. And the Prague Philharmonic at the top of the set with a medley of tunes from the soundtrack to To Kill a Mockingbird. You are listening to Something Beautiful, where we present an hour of beautiful music, also known as easy listening, and yes, sometimes it's been called elevator music. We wear that banner with pride, though. Truly unique renditions of popular songs from the movies, from Broadway, the Great American Songbook, and even the pop and rock era. I'm Jake Longwell. I hope you enjoy listening to these great instrumentals as much as I enjoy bringing them to you. If you'd like to get in touch with the program, you can do so by email. 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If you would like the playlist or streaming audio for this episode, it's Something Beautiful program number 2018. We'll begin our second and final set of the hour with still another major player in the beautiful music genre, Paul Mauriat. Of course, he had a huge hit on the pop charts in 1968 with Love is Blue. Here is his rendition of La Mer, or better known in English as Beyond the Sea.

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I'm Kennedy Collins. A series of powerful earthquakes struck Venezuela on June 24, causing widespread destruction. Among the casualties, a hotel housing deported Venezuelans from the U.S. collapsed. At least 1,719 people have been reported dead, with over 5,000 injured. Families are mourning loved ones, including a man who died in the hotel collapse, while others are recovering from minor injuries. Many of those affected had recently returned to Venezuela after being deported from the United States. A Tesla crashed into an outdoor dining area at an Urbane Cafe in Simi Valley, California, yesterday afternoon, killing one person and injuring five others. The incident happened around 2:30 p.m. near Tierra Rajada and Madeira Roads. Authorities haven't released the identity of the deceased or detailed information about the victims. The crash is still under investigation, including whether any driver assistance technology was being used at the time. The news stream, powered by Seaboard Networks,

0: on KUR provided in part by the students and staff of Kutztown University. I'm Mike Greggs. The Pennsylvania German Cultural Heritage Center will host the second annual Pennsylvania German Day, 10 a.m. to 3 p.m., Saturday, June 27th at Kutztown University. Located on the historic Sheridan Farmstead, Pennsylvania German Day will showcase a sampler of Pennsylvania German music, humor, and language that will honor the Pennsylvania Legislature's declaration 50 years ago for the observance of Pennsylvania German Day in 1976. Pennsylvania German Day will take place in the picturesque barnyard of the historic Sheridan Barn, built and decorated in 1855 at the historic Sheridan Farmstead on 22 Luckenbill Road in Kutztown. The program will open at 10:30 a.m. with a performance with the internationally recognized Pennsylvania German music sensation The Shoeflies, an up-and-coming family band promoting the preservation and enjoyment of Pennsylvania Dutch music, language, and culture. At 11:15 a.m., The Shoeflies will perform a Pennsylvania Dutch language sing-along with leading Pennsylvania Dutch language online educator and musician Doug Maniford. At 1 p.m., a hilarious program of Pennsylvania Dutch language jokes and translations will be offered by community language teachers David and Jean Adam, and at 1:45 p.m., the program will continue with a performance of music and comedy by Maniford. The event is free, fun, and educational for the whole family, and food concessions will be served by the Kutztown Lions Club. For more information, you can visit the Heritage Center website. We check news hourly right here on the radio voice of Kutztown University, KUR.
1: 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It's Something Beautiful. I'm Jake Longwell. Opening the program this time with Frank Chaxfield and the orchestra, and their rendition of Baby, I'm Yours.

Jim Brickman at the piano with Rocket to the Moon. Earl Klugh on guitar ahead of that. Angelina, no doubt many of you recognized the vocal in the set. That was, of course, I'll Never Fall in Love Again, as sung by Dionne Warwick. We also heard from Joe Harnell in a bossa nova take on Fly Me to the Moon. The piano artistry of B.G. Adair before that, Georgia on My Mind. Alan Tew with the Starborn Strings gave us their rendition of Honey. Chet Atkins on guitar and his take of the Beatles' Yesterday before that. We also heard from John Fox, and that was, of course, Stormy Weather and Baby I'm Yours from Frank Chaxfield, getting the program underway. It is an hour of light and easy favorites, instrumentals and vocals alike. It's something beautiful from Quality Radio Productions. I'm Jake Longwell. 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If you'd like the playlist or streaming audio for this program, it's Something Beautiful, show number 2602. Herbert Rabin and his orchestra getting our final set of the hour underway, and their take of Moon Over Naples.

0: Henry Mancini, his orchestra, and chorus, wrapping up the hour. Going Country there, that was a huge hit for David Houston on the country charts in the 60s. Almost Persuaded. Richard Clayderman at the piano before that, the Carpenters' Rainy Days and Mondays. Art Garfunkel and one of his early hits from 1975, 99 Miles.
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1974, causing widespread destruction. Among the casualties, a hotel housing deported Venezuelans from the U.S. collapsed. At least 1,719 people have been reported dead, with over 5,000 injured. Families are mourning loved ones, including a man who died in the hotel collapse, while others are recovering from minor injuries. Many of those affected had recently returned to Venezuela after being deported from the United States. A Tesla crashed into an outdoor dining area at an Urbane Cafe in Simi Valley, California, yesterday afternoon, killing one person and injuring five others. The incident happened around 2:30 p.m. near Tierra Rajada and Madeira Roads. Authorities haven't released the identity of the deceased or detailed information about the victims. The crash is still under investigation, including whether any driver assistance technology was being

0: news on KUR provided in part by the students and staff of Kutztown University Radio. I'm Mike Reggs. The All-In Campus Democracy Challenge has recognized the colleges and universities that have earned the highly established Action Plan Seal of Recognition, and this includes Kutztown University. All In has developed this seal of recognition for higher education institutions with strong action plans to increase nonpartisan democratic engagement by promoting civic learning, political engagement, and college student voter participation. Action plan strength is determined by reviewing campus action plans with the Strengthening American Democracy Action Planning Rubric. In other news, across Pennsylvania, school districts are facing critical shortages of certified special education teachers impacting students who rely on specialized support to thrive. Kutztown University is taking action to address this need with the launch of an accelerated tuition-free certification pathway designed to prepare more highly qualified educators faster. The new initiative, called ASPIRE, Accelerated Special Education Program for In-Service Resident Educators, enables certified teachers and recent graduates who have passed student teaching to earn their PK through 12 special education add-on certification in just 15 months. Kutztown University is among a select group of institutions in Pennsylvania leading innovative state-supported efforts to reimagine educator preparation, removing financial barriers, accelerating pathways, and directly responding to workforce shortages in high-need areas. We check news hourly on KUR.
1: 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Welcome to another hour of relaxing instrumentals. This is Something Beautiful.

Jackie Gleason and the orchestra. There must be a way. Robert Farnan before then asking the question, would you like to take a walk? Lee Daniels with Richard Heyman Orchestra, Dancero. More Latin sounds from Charlie Bird on guitar before that, How Insensitive. The Mellotrino Strings, Hello, Young Lovers. Hans Jorgensen with Caribbean Midnight before that. Frank Cordell, Amor, Amor. Henry Mancini with A Time for Us. And music from the Beatles songbook getting the set underway, Norm Geller and his rendition of Something. You are tuned to Something Beautiful. I'm Jake Longwell. If you want to get in touch, the email address is qualityradioproductions@gmail.com and our website, qualityradioproductions.blogspot.com. 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

I'm Kennedy Collins. A series of powerful earthquakes struck Venezuela on June 24, causing widespread destruction. Among the casualties, a hotel housing deported Venezuelans from the U.S. collapsed. At least 1,719 people have been reported dead, with over 5,000 injured. Families are mourning loved ones, including a man who died in the hotel collapse, while others are recovering from minor injuries. Many of those affected had recently returned to Venezuela after being deported from the United States. A Tesla crashed into an outdoor dining area at an Urbane Cafe in Simi Valley, California, yesterday afternoon, killing one person and injuring five others. The incident happened around 2:30 p.m. near Tierra Rajada and Madera Roads. Authorities haven't released the identity of the deceased

0: Studies on KUR, provided in part by the students and staff of Kutztown University Radio. I'm Mike Greggs. The memory of Elric J. Ensderby, celebrated timber framer and prolific historian of early American vernacular architecture, will be honored through the establishment of the Elric J. Ensderby Archive as part of the permanent collection of the library and archives at the Pennsylvania German Cultural Heritage Center at KU. The Ensderby and Gwazda family, including Elric's sister, Debbie Ensderby Gwazda, her husband, Ed, and sons Farley, Henry, and Chester, have agreed to honor Elric and his legacy by donating his extensive archives to the Pennsylvania German Cultural Heritage Center at Kutztown University, a leading center for the study of colonial and early American architecture in the Mid-Atlantic region. This donation is intended both to celebrate Elric's contributions to architectural history and preservation, and to ensure that these unique materials will be organized, preserved, and made available to the public. Debbie Gwazda reflected on her brother's legacy, saying, quote, "Elric understood the value of preserving a record of the way that people who settled in this area in the 18th and 19th centuries approached construction through the cultural traditions of their home countries. He was a keen student of architectural history, so he understood better than most the contexts of framing and decorative styles." We check news hourly here on the Radio Voice, KUR.
1: From Quality Radio Productions, it's another hour of relaxing instrumentals. It's Something Beautiful. I'm Jake Longwell. Opening the hour with musical impressions of Italy from the Bruno Bertone Sound Orchestra. Here is Biritis.

The music of Antonio Carlos Jobim, as played by Percy Faith and his orchestra, Wave. Henry Mancini before that with Girl Talk, and I really liked the jazz arrangement of that piece, particularly the piano-bass interaction at the end. Of course, Henry Mancini was no stranger to jazz and jazz arranging. Robert Farnon before that with Together, Ronnie Aldrich, and a huge hit for Paul Mauriat in 1968, Love is Blue. Manuel gave us Sailing. The music of Michel Legrand, as performed by Peter Briner in the orchestra before that, What Are You Doing the Rest of Your Life? The theme from Superman, from Mantovani and the orchestra. And at the top, Piritis, from the Bruno Bertone Sound Orchestra. You are listening to an hour of easy listening instrumentals. It's Something Beautiful. I'm Jake Longwell, presenting orchestral arrangements of music from Broadway, the movies, the Great American Songbook, and more. 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Andre Kostolanitz gets our final set of the hour underway, The Way We Were.

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I'm Kennedy Collins. Charlie Kirk's family, including his widow, Erica, is set to attend a crucial hearing next week in Provo, Utah, regarding his murder case. Prosecutors aim to present evidence against Tyler Robinson, accused of killing Kirk. They plan to introduce forensic analyses and surveillance footage and have indicated they may seek the death penalty if Robinson is convicted. This hearing marks the first time Kirk's family will be present in court with the accused. In Big Bear Valley, California, the eaglets of bald eagles Jackie and Shadow are all grown up. Luna successfully fledged the nest, but her sibling Sandy took an unexpected fall on Sunday when he accidentally tumbled out. The news stream, powered by Seaboard Networks, delivering smarter radio.

News on KUR provided in part by the students and staff of KUR. I'm Mike Reggs. Kutztown University's Rock Ensemble 1 has been honored as the undergraduate college

0: winner in the Blues Pop Rock Group category of the 2026 Downbeat Magazine Student Music Awards. The Downbeat Student Music Awards are considered the most prestigious awards in jazz education, recognizing the nation's top music programs. This is the 11th Student Music Award for KU's Commercial Music Program in the last 10 years. The Commercial Music Program at KU features several large rock ensembles consisting of horns, background singers, and rhythm sections, two large jazz ensembles featuring big bands in the style of Count Basie, and a large Latin ensemble. More than 130 students audition each semester for participation in these ensembles. Quote, "This award shows the strength and scope of the commercial music program at KU," said Dr. Kevin Jost, professor of music. "KU continues to be one of the nation's top programs for quality, creativity, and success." The Downbeat Student Music Awards recognize the top jazz ensembles at the undergraduate and graduate levels. Nine judges evaluate the participating groups based on several performance criteria, including overall sound, proper interpretation, improvisation, creativity, intonation, phrasing, and dynamics. The honorees are selected from a competitive pool in which winners must demonstrate a distinct voice in addition to technical proficiency. We check news right here on the radio voice of Kutztown University, KUR. I'm Mike Rags.
1: From Quality Radio Productions, it's another edition of Something Beautiful. I'm Jake Longwell. Welcome to another hour of relaxing pop instrumentals. Getting the hour underway with Klebanoff and his orchestra, here's their rendition of Poinciana.

Nori Paramore and the Orchestra, Come Closer to Me. Andre Previn, in collaboration with David Rose and his orchestra before that, Blame It on My Youth. Manuel and Music of the Mountains gave us their rendition of Wandering Star. Ronnie Aldrich and the orchestra, with a huge hit for Paul McCartney and Stevie Wonder in 1983, Ebony and Ivory. Another former Beatle and his music before that, John Lennon's Imagine, played by Henry Mancini and his orchestra. The Living Strings gave us their rendition of the theme from the film Airport. Jeff Love with Dream Lover. An unknown orchestra gave us their rendition of the Whitney Houston classic Didn't We Almost Have It All. Occasionally you'll get that with some of these beautiful music reels and transcriptions. Many of these were not designed for consumer use, so information like album credits and even performance credits occasionally are not shown here. And we began the set with Klibanov and his orchestra with Poinciana. You are listening to Something Beautiful, an hour of easy listening instrumentals. I'm Jake Longwell. 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We'll begin our second set of the hour with Simon Park and some beautiful vibraphone playing on this rendition of Girl Talk.

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I'm Kennedy Collins. Charlie Kirk's family, including his widow, Erica, is set to attend a crucial hearing next week in Provo, Utah, regarding his murder case. Prosecutors aim to present evidence against Tyler Robinson, accused of killing Kirk. They plan to introduce forensic analyses and surveillance footage and have indicated they may seek the death penalty if Robinson is convicted. This hearing marks the first time Kirk's family will be present in court with the accused. In Big Bear Valley, California, the eaglets of bald eagles Jackie and Shadow are all grown up. Luna successfully fledged the nest, but her sibling Sandy took an unexpected fall on Sunday when he accidentally tumbled out. The news stream, powered by Seaboard Networks, delivering smarter radio.

News on KUR, provided in part by the students and staff of Kutztown University. I'm Mike Greggs. The Pennsylvania German Cultural Heritage Center will host the second annual Pennsylvania German Day, 10 a.m. to 3 p.m., Saturday, June 27th at Kutztown University. Located on the historic Sheridan Farmstead, Pennsylvania German Day will showcase a sampler of Pennsylvania German music, humor, and language that will honor the Pennsylvania Legislature's declaration 50 years ago for the observance of Pennsylvania German Day in 1976. Pennsylvania German Day will take place in the picturesque barnyard of the historic Sheridan Barn, built and decorated in 1855 at the historic Sheridan Farmstead on 22 Luckenbill Road in Kutztown. The program will open at 10:30 a.m. with a performance with the internationally recognized Pennsylvania German music sensation The Shoeflies, an up-and-coming family band promoting the preservation and enjoyment of Pennsylvania Dutch music, language, and culture. At 11:15 a.m., The Shoeflies will perform a Pennsylvania Dutch language sing-along with leading Pennsylvania Dutch language

0: language online educator and musician, Doug Maniford. At 1 p.m., a hilarious program of Pennsylvania Dutch language jokes and translations will be offered by community language teachers David and Jean Adam, and at 1:45 p.m., the program will continue with a performance of music and comedy by Maniford. The event is free, fun, and educational for the whole family, and food concessions will be served by the Kutztown Lions Club. For more information, you can visit the Heritage Center website. 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
1: 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Welcome to another hour of relaxing instrumentals. This is Something Beautiful.

Johnny Douglas and his orchestra, You Only Live Twice. Enoch Light before that, More Than You Know. The Living Strings gave us One Love. Gordon Huntley, Smoke Gets in Your Eyes. Andre Kostolanitz and an exotic rendition of Fly Me to the Moon before that. Ronnie Aldrich at the piano, Where is the Love? George Greeley, his orchestra and chorus, I Honestly Love You. A Taste of Hawaii, courtesy of Tommy Garrett on guitar. Pearly Shells, and Sid Dale at the top of the set. Something to Remember You By. You are listening to Something Beautiful, an hour of relaxing instrumentals. I'm Jake Longwell.

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This is KUR Kutztown, your source for student-generated music, talk, sports, and everything in between.

I'm Kennedy Collins. The U.S. and Iran are struggling to finalize a meeting this week in Qatar over nuclear talks. Conflicting statements from both sides create uncertainty. President Trump announced a meeting for Tuesday in Doha at Iran's request, but Iranian officials say their delegation won't negotiate directly with U.S. representatives. They'll only discuss implementation of a prior deal, raising doubts about the nature of the upcoming discussions. A group of progressive Democrats in New York City scored big wins in House primaries, criticizing billionaires and pushing for economic reforms. Notable victories included former comptroller Brad Lander, who defeated incumbent Dan Goldman, and community organizer Darialeza Avila Chevalier, who beat Adriano Espaillat. Both candidates support wealth taxes and call for measures like a four-day workweek. These results highlight growing demands for economic populism, as affordability remains a key issue for voters ahead of the midterm elections. The News Stream, powered by Seaboard Networks, delivering smarter radio.

provided by the staff and volunteer students of Kutztown University Radio. I'm Mike Reggs. Kutztown University has named Dr. Deborah Kidder as Dean of the College of Business. Kidder brings more than 30 years' experience to KU as of June 29th. Kidder most recently served as the Dean of the Turner College of Business and Technology at Columbus State University from 2021 to 2025. During her tenure, she successfully connected students, faculty, and staff with the local community through industry partnerships and engagement with the local school system and nonprofits. Under her leadership, the college pursued several initiatives designed to meet the needs of the 21st century workforce, such as a rapid workforce development program in cybersecurity, as well as redesigning graduate courses to meet the needs of working adults, and with a special focus on one of their community partners, Fort Benning. Welcome to Dr. Kidder. And speaking of new appointments, Kutztown University President Dr. Philip Cavalier has named Matthew Assad Vice President for Administration and Finance and Chief Financial Officer, effective July 1st. Assad has been with KU since 2020 and is a KU alum graduating both for his bachelor's and master's degree right here at KU. He has served as interim vice president and CFO since January. As vice president for administration and finance, Assad provides strategic leadership for the university's financial and administrative options. We check news hourly on KUR.

The Fantasy for Piano and Orchestra by Carl Vollrath. At the piano was Ukin Yu, with Miran Vopotic conducting the Royal Scottish National Orchestra, and that performance on American Landscapes. I'm Michael Campion. It's really great to have you here. Music next by Frederick Shepherd Converse. He wrote his American Sketches in 1929, and it was first performed in 1935 by the Boston Symphony Orchestra with Serge Koussevitzky on the podium. The second movement is inspired by America's longest river, the Mississippi, conjuring up images of the tales of Mark Twain, the songs of Stephen Foster, and a lot of other nostalgic Americana. Here's a performance by the BBC Concert Orchestra, Keith Lockhart conducting.

The second movement of American Sketches, inspired by the Mississippi River. That was music by Frederick Shepherd Converse, and it was performed by the BBC Concert Orchestra, Keith Lockhart conducting. I'm Michael Campion. You're listening to American Landscapes. Thanks so much for being here. I really hope you're enjoying it. We certainly know the name Peter Schickele in connection with his character P.D.Q. Bach, which delighted us for years. With the runaway fame of the P.D.Q. persona, it's really easy to forget that Schickele really was an amazing composer. He wrote dozens of works for the concert stage and recital hall, and a lot of these pieces have had their fair share of performances. His quartet for clarinet, violin, cello, and piano was finished in 1982 and performed on the composer's birthday, July 17th of that year. The piece shows the influence of past musical traditions with a jazzy edge and a strongly American feel. Here are the second and third movements from the piano quartet by Peter Schickele, performed by the American Chamber Ensemble.

0: the second and third movements from the Clarinet Quartet by Peter Schickele. It was performed by the American Chamber Ensemble on American Landscapes. I'm Michael Campion. It's really great to have you here. Thanks so much for joining me.
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0: You're listening to American Landscapes. I'm Michael Campion. Here's a terrific recording of music by Kevin Putz. The piece was written for the very eclectic, very talented and versatile Time for Three, a string trio who also sing. The composer wrote Contact, a concerto in four movements, begins with Time for Three singing a wordless refrain. The piece's four movements, The Call, Codes, Contact, and Convivium, tell a story that I hope transcends abstract musical expression. Could the refrain at the opening of the concerto be a message from Earth sent into space? Could the Morse code-like rhythms of the scherzo suggest radio transmissions, wave signals, etc.? The word contact has gained new resonance during these years of isolation, and it is my hope that our concerto will be heard as an expression of yearning for this fundamental human need. Here is the first movement, The Call, and the last movement, Convivium, from Contact by Kevin Putz, performed by Time for Three with the Philadelphia Orchestra, conducted by Xian Sheng.

That was a terrific concerto by Kevin Putz called Contact. We heard the first movement, The Call, and the last movement, Convivium, a work that was written for the string trio called Time for Three, who are also amazing singers. That was performed by Time for Three, with Xian Zheng conducting the Philadelphia Orchestra. I'm Michael Campion. You're listening to American Landscapes, and I'm really glad you're here. Thank you so much. This seems like a good place for a little piano interlude. This is a very short piece by Aaron Copland. His Sentimental Melody, which was written in 1926, very much a product of his time, very much inspired by blues. At the piano is Leo Smit.

a little blues piece by Aaron Copland called Sentimental Melody, performed by Leo Schmidt. I'm Michael Campion. You're listening to American Landscapes. Let's conclude the program with a work by one of the great composers for band, Ron Nelson. We're going to hear his courtly airs and dances, modeled after actual Renaissance dances. We'll hear the opening Intrada, a bass dance from France, a pavane from England, a saltarello from Italy, a sarabande from Spain, and an allemande from Germany. This is Jerry Junkin conducting the Dallas Wind Symphony.

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I'm Jack Sullivan. A Ukrainian business tycoon is believed to be among the injured in a bomb attack in Monaco that took place Monday night. Three people were hurt, including a woman in critical condition. Authorities say the suspect acted alone and has fled to France. An investigation into attempted murder is ongoing, but officials have not classified it as a terrorism case. The motive for the attack remains unclear, as law enforcement continues to search for the suspect. The US and Iran are struggling to finalize a meeting this week in Qatar over nuclear talks. Conflicting statements from both sides create uncertainty. President Trump announced a meeting for Tuesday in Doha at Iran's request, but Iranian officials say their delegation won't negotiate directly with US representatives. They'll only discuss implementation of a prior deal, raising doubts about the nature of the upcoming discussions. The news stream, powered by Seaboard Networks, delivering smarter radio.

news on KUR provided in part by the students and staff of Kutztown University Radio. I'm Mike Greggs. The memory of Elric J. Ensderby, celebrated timber framer and prolific historian of early American vernacular architecture, will be honored through the establishment of the Elric J. Ensderby Archive as part of the permanent collection of the library and archives at the Pennsylvania German Cultural Heritage Center at KU. The Ensderby and Gwazda family, including Elric's sister, Debbie Ensderby Gwazda, her husband, Ed, and sons Farley, Henry, and Chester, have agreed to honor Elric and his legacy by donating his extensive archives to the Pennsylvania German Cultural Heritage Center at Kutztown University, a leading center for the study of colonial and early American architecture in the Mid-Atlantic region. This donation is intended both to celebrate Elric's contributions to architectural history and preservation, and to ensure that these unique materials will be organized, preserved, and made available to the public. Debbie Gwazda reflected on her brother's legacy, saying, quote, "Elric understood the value of preserving a record of the way that people who settled in this area in the 18th and 19th centuries approached construction through the cultural traditions of their home countries. He was a keen student of architectural history, so he understood better than most the contexts of framing and decorative styles." We check news hourly here on the Radio Voice, KUR.

0: Danny Elfman's music to the third Men in Black movie from 2012. I'm Edmund Stone, and today on The Score, it's all about the detectives themselves, not the plots, and the detectives handily fall into several categories or archetypes: police detectives, private detectives, comedic detectives, and the one and only Sherlock Holmes consulting detective. It is widely considered that Edgar Allan Poe was the first to write a fictional detective story. The Murders in the Rue Morgue was published in 1841 in Graham's Magazine. Poe referred to this short story as a tale of ratiocination, or the process of reasoning. In The Murders in the Rue Morgue, we are introduced to C. Auguste Dupin, a man in Paris who solves the mystery of the brutal murder of two women. Dupin's method of detection combines his considerable intellect with creative imagination, even putting himself in the mind of the criminal. Although not a professional detective, Dupin solves the crime. The Murders in the Rue Morgue was made into several movies, but none had soundtracks released. However, I was able to find some of the music to the first movie version of this story from 1932, starring Bela Lugosi as a mad scientist.
1: We cannot stop now. Hold them off until I am ready.

0: See Auguste Dupin, the detective first created by Edgar Allan Poe for the murders in the Rue Morgue in 1841, inspired other writers, including Arthur Conan Doyle, who once wrote, "Each of Poe's detective stories is a root from which a whole literature has developed." Conan Doyle continued, "Where was the detective story until Poe breathed life into it?" In fact, in Conan Doyle's first novel, A Study in Scarlet, in which his creation Sherlock Holmes first appears, Holmes and Watson are discussing Edgar Allan Poe's See Auguste Dupin. But Sherlock Holmes became, and still is, the most popular detective, that is, consulting detective, who ever graced the pages of literature or stage or a TV or movie script, with over 25,000 adaptations by the 1990s. Guinness World Records lists Sherlock Holmes as the most portrayed literary human character in film and television history. So let's offer two versions of a Sherlock Holmes story, one for movies and the other for television. The Hound of the Baskervilles, serialized in the Strand magazine in 1901, was listed as the top Holmes novel, with a perfect rating of 100 from Sherlockian scholars. The story involves the legend of a fearsome, diabolical hound of supernatural origin that attacks people on Dartmoor in Devon. In the 1959 movie version, Peter Cushing is Sherlock Holmes and Christopher Lee is Sir Henry Baskerville. The score is by James Bernard.
1: Some revolting sacrificial rite has been performed. What depths a human being can sink to.
2: What human being could have done this?
1: That is precisely what I intend to find out.

James Bernard, Hammer Horror's resident composer for many years, created music for 1959's The Hound of the Baskervilles, one of the most popular of Sherlock Holmes detective stories. In the present time, it's Benedict Cumberbatch who eloquently assumes the mantle of the modern age consulting detective. First appearing on British television in 2010, Sherlock has consistently enjoyed a large viewership for four seasons so far. Holmes possesses exceptional intellect and powers of observation, and thanks to Cumberbatch's portrayal, an eccentricity that is as unnerving as it is hypnotic.

Award-winning music by Michael Price and David Arnold, collaborating on the first Sherlock series in 2010, which introduced Benedict Cumberbatch as a Sherlock Holmes for our times. It is tempting to imagine a conversation between Arthur Conan Doyle and his literary heir apparent, Agatha Christie. Although she was an admirer of Sherlock Holmes and somewhat influenced by his methodology in solving crimes, the authors did not meet. In the regular plane, that is. After Conan Doyle had given up Holmes, the author turned to spiritualism. When Agatha Christie mysteriously disappeared for 10 days in 1926, Conan Doyle obtained one of Christie's gloves, and without divulging ownership, he asked a spiritualist what could be determined from the glove. The spiritualist immediately said the name Agatha, and followed by saying the person is half dazed and half purposeful, not dead but near water, and will be found next Wednesday. It was reported in the newspapers the following Wednesday that Agatha Christie had been staying under an assumed name at a hydropathic hotel. After several failures, Agatha Christie's first published book, The Mysterious Affair at Stiles, published in 1920, introduced the Belgian detective Hercule Poirot. He became a long-running character, appearing in over 50 short stories and 33 novels. Later, two of these, Murder on the Orient Express and Death on the Nile, became popular movies. Let's enjoy music and moments from 2017's Murder on the Orient Express, directed by and starring Kenneth Branagh, and composed by Patrick Doyle. And then Death on the Nile from 1978, which starred Peter Ustinov as Poirot and enjoyed a great score by Nino Rota.

Nino Rota's atmospheric music to Agatha Christie's Death on the Nile from the first movie version of that Poirot story in 1978. And before this, we heard Patrick Doyle's original score to Murder on the Orient Express, also featuring Hercule Poirot and released in 2017. 7 years after Agatha Christie's first published work that also introduced the world to Hercule Poirot, the mystery writer gave us a very different detective who solved crimes using analogies to English village life. Her name, Miss Jane Marple, and she appeared in 20 stories and 12 novels. From a movie and a television series, here are two of the deductive adventures of Jane Marple. In the 1960s, Margaret Rutherford starred as Miss Marple in four comedy mystery films over a 4-year period, all scored by Ron Goodwin.

The Miss Marple theme, composed by Ron Goodwin for the first of four outings of Agatha Christie's prim village detective Jane Marple. This character is no stranger to television audiences. For 8 years, in 12 adaptations, Joan Hickson portrayed Miss Marple close to the author's original creation.

Some of the music Ken Howard and Alan Blakely composed for The Body in the Library, the first of 12 adaptations of Agatha Christie's stories about crime solver Miss Jane Marple, portrayed in the 1980s and 1990s by Joan Hickson. Today on The Score, we are focusing on great detectives. Still to come, Sam Spade finds mystery in the Maltese Falcon. Lisbeth Salander is the girl with the dragon tattoo. And Jane Tennyson is always tracking down a prime suspect. I hope you're enjoying this program. If you are, please like and share it on your favorite social media. You can also reach me directly at Edmund, that's E-D-M-U-N-D, at thescore.org. I'd love to hear from you. 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

Hollywood's six Thin Man movies of the 1930s and 40s were based on Dashiell Hammett's books involving Nick Charles, a retired detective, played by William Powell, and his socialite wife Nora, played by Myrna Loy. With their constant companion, a terrier named Aster, the couple managed to solve crimes at home. In fact, they were referred to as drawing room detectives.

Dashiell Hammett created The Thin Man in 1934, and 4 years earlier came The Maltese Falcon, which would earn a respected place in the film noir when Humphrey Bogart played the main character of Sam Spade in 1941. Hammett described Sam Spade as, quote, a man notable for his cold detachment, keen eye for detail, unflinching, sometimes ruthless determination to achieve his own form of justice, and a complete lack of sentimentality. Adapted for the screen by John Huston, who also directed, The Maltese Falcon introduced Sidney Greenstreet, a 61-year-old theatre actor in his first film, and the movie was scored by Adolf Deutsch.

Adolf Deutsch's main title from The Maltese Falcon, a riveting 1941 film noir starring Humphrey Bogart as no-nonsense private detective Sam Spade. Raymond Chandler lost his executive job in the Great Depression and turned to writing. He published 7 novels during his lifetime. His principal protagonist, Philip Marlowe, is considered to be synonymous with private detective. As he had proved in The Maltese Falcon, no one epitomized this character better than Bogart. Here's a little from The Big Sleep from 1946, which included Lauren Bacall, who had recently married star Humphrey Bogart. It was scored by one of the great composers of Hollywood, Max Steiner.

music by Max Steiner that opened The Big Sleep, which starred Humphrey Bogart as private detective Philip Marlowe, a character created by Raymond Chandler. I'm Edmund Stone, and today on The Score, Great Detectives. The intuition and perseverance of great female detectives are present in a number of popular television series and movies, so let's spend a little time in their company. For 7 series, spanning 15 years, star Helen Mirren was Jane Tennyson in the UK's police procedural television drama series Prime Suspect, composed by Stephen Warbeck. Jane is one of the first female detective chief inspectors in London's Metropolitan Police Service. In her dogged pursuit of criminals, Jane also confronts the institutionalized sexism existing in her workplace.

Music from the popular television series Prime Suspect by Stephen Warbeck. The music to Prime Suspect is not generally available, and we would like to thank Stephen Warbeck for providing that music for the score today. Swedish author and journalist Stieg Larsson created Lisbeth Salander in his psychological thriller The Girl with the Dragon Tattoo in 2005, plus five sequels forming the Millennium series. Lisbeth is a loner who works independently for large firms. Her prime skill is in using computers to research and hack into the firewalls of criminals, moving large amounts of money and successfully exposing them to the authorities.

Music by Jakob Grote for Stieg Larsson's Millennium Trilogy, which featured the dysfunctional dark heroine detective Lisbeth Salander. A very different type of female detective is Olivia Benson on Law and Order SVU. She is a compassionate, powerful hero who works for victims' rights. Played by Mariska Hargitay since the show debuted in 1999, she may be one of the strongest women on television. Not only is she a great detective who effectively tracks leads and interviews perpetrators, but she has also proven to be powerful in hostage negotiation.

One of television's most enduring composers, Mike Post, created the music for Law and Order SVU. It's difficult to argue the UK has a fascination with bizarre crimes and their detection. But nothing can compare to Midsummer Murders, a detective drama series that began in 1997 and is still going strong. This almost addictive series is placed in the fictional English county of Midsummer, where, if we are to believe what we see, the most everyday picturesque village offers several murders per episode, and a culprit who is just an ordinary villager or tradesman, committing one murder and then others to cover up his or her tracks. Detective Tom Barnaby and later, following retirement, his cousin John Barnaby follow clues to apprehend the culprit, who is usually an ordinary member of the local community. Jim Parker is the series composer, and his opening music, as you may be able to tell, is suitably strange and played on the theremin.

Staying with television, but widening the great detective's role, brings to mind two very popular American series which were also well-received movies. The first was Kolchak, The Night Stalker, which had two movies, followed in 1974 by a television series. Darren McGavin played Carl Kolchak, who investigates strange crimes with unlikely causes, usually involving science fiction or the supernatural. The show's music, which began with whistling, paralleled what you are seeing, a light, normal introduction that morphs into something spooky and sinister.

executive producer Chris Carter remembered Kolchak, the Night Stalker, and cited it as a tremendous influence as he created a show about FBI agents investigating aliens called The X-Files. Even Mark Snow's whistling music was a reminder.

and for the X-Files, there was a strong overlap with Kolchak. The methods of detection by FBI special agents Fox Mulder, played by David Duchovny, and Dana Scully, played by Gillian Anderson, to say nothing of the subjects they were investigating. After all, the truth is out there, somewhere.

familiar music to many listeners, Mark Snow's themes to The X-Files. With 218 episodes and two movies over 25 years, The X-Files has left quite a long-lasting mark on our fascination for detectives in movies and on television. It seems almost everyone loves a mystery, and mysteries require detection, pitting intellect and intuition against cunning and crime. Great detective stories give us a chance to unravel the intrigue for ourselves, to catch the culprit before the detective does. In movies and literature, we can match wits with the great detectives in a race to solve the puzzle before they do, identifying motive, means, and opportunity to reach a conclusion that is so satisfying, one may say it's elementary, my dear Watson.

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I'm Jack Sullivan. Ukraine launched an aerial attack on a satellite communications center in Moscow, hitting the Dubna facility for the second time. Ukrainian President Zelensky stated that this center aids Russia's military operations in Ukraine. Russia claimed to have intercepted over 400 drones, with at least 61 reportedly taken down in the Moscow area alone. Zelensky emphasized Ukraine's ongoing strategy to disrupt Russia's invasion efforts as the conflict continues to escalate. A Ukrainian business tycoon is believed to be among the injured in a bomb attack in Monaco that took place Monday night. Three people were hurt, including a woman in critical condition. Authorities say the suspect acted alone and has fled to France. An investigation into attempted murder is ongoing, but officials have not classified it as a terrorism case. The motive for the attack remains unclear, as law enforcement continues to search for the suspect. The News Stream, powered by Seaboard Networks, delivering smarter radio.

0: news on KUR provided in part by the students and staff of Kutztown University Radio. I'm Mike Reggs. The All-In Campus Democracy Challenge has recognized the colleges and universities that have earned the highly established Action Plan Seal of Recognition, and this includes Kutztown University. All In has developed this seal of recognition for higher education institutions with strong action plans to increase nonpartisan democratic engagement by promoting civic learning, political engagement, and college student voter participation. Action plan strength is determined by reviewing campus action plans with the Strengthening American Democracy Action Planning Rubric. In other news, across Pennsylvania, school districts are facing critical shortages of certified special education teachers impacting students who rely on specialized support to thrive. Kutztown University is taking action to address this need with the launch of an accelerated tuition-free certification pathway designed to prepare more highly qualified educators faster. The new initiative, called ASPIRE, Accelerated Special Education Program for In-Service Resident Educators, enables certified teachers and recent graduates who have passed student teaching to earn their PK through 12 special education add-on certification in just 15 months. Kutztown University is among a select group of institutions in Pennsylvania leading innovative state-supported efforts to reimagine educator preparation, removing financial barriers, accelerating pathways, and directly responding to workforce shortages in high-need areas. We check news hourly on KUR.
1: Street within 3 weeks also drew criticism for refusing to take questions from journalists after the address. Jennifer Williams, North of England correspondent for the Financial Times, says the absence of costings was no accident.
2: You don't yet have the growth up front to easily pay for that, so you're likely to start getting into trade-offs. We don't know what those trade-offs are. It's no coincidence that he didn't take questions at the end of his speech today, because he would have been asked repeatedly who his chancellor was going to be and how he was going to pay for all of this stuff. So to come back to the point about it being built in midair, I think some of it is being built in midair at the moment.
1: And the death toll from last week's earthquake in Venezuela has risen to at least 1,700. Some locals have accused the government of negligence over its response. From bureaus worldwide, this is FM.
3: Buenas noches, desde los estudios de KBBF, la primera estación comunitaria bilingüe en los Estados Unidos. Soy su presentador, Alan Bloom, y les doy la bienvenida a esta edición de Tonos Clásicos, su programa de música clásica con una conexión latina. Cada semana a esta hora exploramos la cultura musical de España y Latinoamérica. 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
1: Comencemos el programa con una obra de un compositor americano transcrita para voz y guitarra e interpretada por un par de brasileños. 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Let's start off the program with a work by an American composer, transcribed for guitar and voice, and performed by a pair of Brazilians. It comes from Porgy and Bess by George Gershwin, unquestionably the greatest of all American operas. Well, here's Serena's poignant and expressive aria, My Man's Gone Now. Laurindo Almeida's superb arrangement underscores the tragedy implicit in this anguished outcry. 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

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The contemporary Uruguayan conductor and composer José Sarabier was a child prodigy. He started conducting when he was 11 and won a composition contest when he was 16. Shortly thereafter, he wrote his first symphony while waiting to start his first year of study at the Curtis Institute in Philadelphia. The work went on to win the BMI Award in 1956. We'll hear the composer himself, conducted now with the Bournemouth Symphony Orchestra.

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Italian business tycoon is believed to be among the injured in a bomb attack in Monaco that took place Monday night. Three people were hurt, including a woman in critical condition. Authorities say the suspect acted alone and has fled to France. An investigation into attempted murder is ongoing, but officials have not classified it as a terrorism case. The motive for the attack remains unclear, as law enforcement continues to search for the suspect. The news stream, powered by Seaboard Networks, delivering smarter radio.

0: on KU are provided in part by the students and staff of Kutztown University Radio. I'm Mike Reggs. 2,098 students have been named to the Spring 2026 Dean's List at Kutztown University. To be eligible for the Dean's List, an undergraduate student must be registered for at least 12 credits and have a minimum grade point average of 3.60. Students who have requested privacy under FERPA were not listed. You can see the full 2026 Dean's List by going to our Kutztown University Radio Facebook page and scrolling back to a post we made on June 10. Congratulations to the students on the Spring 2026 Dean's List. In other campus news, the Kutztown University Council of Trustees has approved its new slate of officers, highlighting the council's June 2026 board meeting. Kevin Harden Jr., Esquire of the class of 07, was elected chair, while Phillips Armstrong of the class of 1971 was elected vice chair, and Sandy Green elected secretary to two-year terms beginning July 1st. In other business, the KU Council of Trustees approved the meeting minutes from April, approved internship agreements with various institutions, approved school-based internship agreements with Owen J. Roberts School District in Pottstown, Phillipsburg School District in Phillipsburg, Southern Lehigh School District in Center Valley, String Theory Schools in Philadelphia, Phoenixville Area School District in Phoenixville, Wissahickon School District in Ambler, and Lancaster-Lebanon IU 13. We check news hourly on KUR.
1: From Quality Radio Productions, it's Lake Air Deep Tracks. I'm Jake Longwell. Welcome to another hour of New Age and Beyond. Opening the hour with electronic music from Germany as we turn to keyboardist and composer Fritz Mayer and a track from his album Winter Tales. It's called Winter Dreams.

That's music of pianist Rachel LaFond from her album Lost in the Azure, music inspired by the book The Outlaw Ocean, authored by Ian Urbina. We listen to the solo piano version of the title track, Lost in the Azure. There are two versions of each track on the release, a solo piano version and a version with other instruments and authentic nature sounds accompanying. Before that, Japanese electronic musician Fumio and the track Water Dance. That's been issued on several compilation albums over the years. In this case, we took it from Atlantis, Volume 1. Prior to that, acoustic guitarist Ansgar Delken from Germany, and the track From Coast to Coast from his Madeline release out on Acoustic Music. And we began the set with more music from Deutschland from Fritz Mehr and the track Winter Dreams from the album Winter Tales. You are listening to an hour of New Age and beyond. It's Lake Air Deep Tracks. I'm Jake Longwell. 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If you'd like the playlist or streaming audio for this episode, it's Lake Air Deep Tracks, program 2326. We'll begin our closing set of the hour with more dynamic acoustic guitar music, this time from Joel Saunders, and a track from his Candy Rat Records release, Harmonic Slice. It's called Stop Motion.

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I'm Jack Sullivan. Arizona Senator Ruben Gallego is under federal investigation for possible campaign finance violations. Reports suggest he used campaign funds for family trips to the Caribbean and other destinations, as well as for childcare. Gallego's office recently stated this investigation follows the Senate Ethics Committee clearing him of earlier allegations.

Talk by the students and staff of Kutztown University Radio. I'm Mike Reggs. 2,098 students have been named to the Spring 2026 Dean's List at Kutztown University. To be eligible for the Dean's List, an undergraduate student must be registered for at least 12 credits and have a minimum grade point average of 3.60. Students who have requested privacy under FERPA were not listed. You can see the full 2026 Dean's List by going to our Kutztown University Radio Facebook page and scrolling back to a post we made on June 10th. Congratulations to the students on the Spring 2026 Dean's List. In other campus news, the Kutztown University Council of Trustees has approved its new slate of officers, highlighting the council's June 2026 board meeting. Kevin Harden Jr., Esquire of the class of 07, was elected chair, while Phillips Armstrong of the class of 1971 was elected vice chair, and Sandy Green elected secretary to two-year terms beginning July 1st. In other business, the KU Council of Trustees approved the meeting minutes from April, approved internship agreements with various institutions, approved school-based internship agreements with Owen J. Roberts School District in Pottstown, Phillipsburg School District in Phillipsburg, Southern Lehigh School District in Center Valley, String Theory Schools in Philadelphia, Phoenixville Area School District in Phoenixville, Wissahickon School District in Ambler, and Lancaster-Lebanon IU-13. We check news hourly on KUR.

0: The radio voice of Cuthon University KUR. Hi, I'm Austin Shadow. You think you know your car? Think again. Most drivers make simple mistakes that slowly drain their wallet. They don't even realize it. From that one dashboard light you should never ignore, the easy maintenance checks that take less than 5 minutes, these are the car tips every owner needs to know. No complicated tools, no mechanic talk, just smart, practical advice that helps your car last longer, drive better, and save you money. Whether you're a new driver or a seasoned road warrior, these tips could literally save you thousands. More music coming up next on KUR.
1: I'm Dr. Anthony Lizerwitz, and this is Climate Connections. A few years ago, Iowa City took a bold step. It made every ride on every city bus free. The city wanted to help people avoid driving, which creates a lot of planet-warming carbon pollution. And it worked. Sarah Gardner, Iowa City's Climate Action Coordinator, says that in the first year of free fares, cars in the city drove 1.8 million fewer miles, and bus ridership jumped.
2: Our ridership increased 43%, and it has continued to grow even after that, so more and more people are getting on the bus.
1: Last year, the city council extended the free fares and paid for them in part by raising parking fees, creating another reason to take the bus. The city has also run programs to promote the bus, like having artists decorate bus stops and hosting a contest to see which route gained the most new riders.
2: Everybody on that bus got donuts in the morning, which was quite popular, as you can imagine.
1: Gardner says increasing bus ridership has benefits beyond reducing emissions. It frees up the road for bikes and pedestrians and helps neighbors to get to know each other.
2: And I am just so proud of the way the community has both embraced fare-free transit and also benefited from it.
1: Climate Connections is produced by the Yale Center for Environmental Communication. To learn more about climate change, visit climateconnections.org.
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I'm Jack Sullivan. We're experiencing some technical difficulties, as a page seems to be unavailable right now. Listeners can try hitting the back button to return to where they were, or simply search for what they need on our site. We appreciate your patience as we work to resolve this issue. Stay tuned for more updates. The Supreme Court has lifted long-standing limits on how much political parties can spend in coordination with candidates for federal office, ruling that these spending caps violate the First Amendment. This decision could lead to a surge in campaign spending just ahead of the midterm elections. This story is still developing, and more updates will follow. The News Stream, powered by Seaboard Networks, delivering smarter radio,

award for KU's commercial music program in the last 10 years. The commercial music program at KU features several large rock ensembles consisting of horns, background singers, and rhythm sections, two large jazz ensembles featuring big bands in the style of Count Basie, and a large Latin ensemble. More than 130 students audition each semester for participation in these ensembles. Quote, "This award shows the strength and scope of the commercial music program at KU," said Dr. Kevin Jost, professor of music. "KU continues to be one of the nation's top programs for quality, creativity, and success." The Downbeat Student Music Awards recognize the top jazz ensembles at the undergraduate and graduate levels. Nine judges evaluate the participating groups based on several performance criteria, including overall sound, proper interpretation, improvisation, creativity, intonation, phrasing, and dynamics. The honorees are selected from a competitive pool in which winners must demonstrate a distinct voice in addition to technical proficiency. We check news right here on the radio voice of Kutztown University, KUR. I'm Mike Rags.

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0: 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Hi, I'm Austin Shadow. You think you know your car? Think again. Most drivers make simple mistakes that slowly drain their wallet. They don't even realize it. From that one dashboard light you should never ignore, the easy maintenance checks that take less than 5 minutes, these are the car tips every owner needs to know. No complicated tools, no mechanic talk, just smart, practical advice that helps your car last longer, drive better, and save you money. Whether you're a new driver or a seasoned road warrior, these tips could literally save you thousands. More music coming up next on KUR.
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1: 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More information about USDA's New World Screwworm response efforts and the Grand Challenge are available online at www.screwworm.gov. I'm Rod Bain reporting for the U.S. Department of Agriculture in Washington, D.C.
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I'm Jack Sullivan. The Supreme Court has rejected President Trump's bid to end birthright citizenship by executive order. In a 6-3 ruling, the court reaffirmed that anyone born on American soil is automatically a citizen. Chief Justice John Roberts stated this decision honors a historic promise tied to the 14th Amendment. Trump had argued that children of unlawful immigrants shouldn't qualify for citizenship, but advocates say this ruling protects many families from bureaucratic hurdles and reaffirms citizenship rights. Trevor Ault from ABC News is currently traveling through the Pacific Ocean, heading to Alaska. He's on a mission for his series, 50 States in 50 Weeks, just days before the nation celebrates its 250th birthday. Stay tuned for more updates on his adventure across all 50 states as we approach this historic milestone for America. 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

news on KUR provided in part by the students and staff of Kutztown University Radio. I'm Mike Reggs. The All-In Campus Democracy Challenge has recognized the colleges and universities that have earned the highly established Action Plan Seal of Recognition, and this includes Kutztown University. All In has developed this seal of recognition for higher education institutions with strong action plans to increase nonpartisan, democratic,

0: through 12 special education add-on certification in just 15 months. Kutztown University is among a select group of institutions in Pennsylvania leading innovative state-supported efforts to reimagine educator preparation, removing financial barriers, accelerating pathways, and directly responding to workforce shortages in high-need areas. We check news hourly on KUR.
1: 193 countries, 4,200 religions, 6,500 languages, and 8 billion people roam the earth. What connects us all? Simple. It's music. Welcome to World Pop Radio, once again this week. My name is Chris Thomas, and this is a weekly countdown show where we look at the top hits from a different country, all in an effort to show that no matter where you go on this big globe of ours, no matter what differences we may have among each other, typically we're all connected together through a universal love of music. And this is the third and final week of a special series of shows we're doing, looking at a connection of music that's happening in Europe, but is really starting to unite the whole globe, and that is the Eurovision contest. Eurovision is a songwriting and song singing contest that happens every year somewhere in Europe. The country that won the year before gets the host. So this year they'll be, I believe, in Austria. And every European Union country that's in the TV union sends one band or artist or group to compete for the best song of the year. In the last couple weeks, we've listened to the entries of Eurovision 2026, which is happening this week. But before we get back to our regular countdowns, let's look at what are the best songs and groups to ever come out of Eurovision. Not just this year, all years, because Eurovision's been going on since the 1970s. So who are the big names? Well, some you're going to recognize. Some you're going to maybe listen to the songs and go, oh yeah, I know that one. And then others, you're probably going to be like, wow, I didn't know they were in Eurovision. So let's start it out, shall we, with probably the biggest Eurovision winner ever. This is the music of ABBA.

Three in a row from ABBA. That is Gimme, Gimme, Gimme. Before that, Take a Chance on Me. And we started it off with the one that won them Eurovision back in the 1970s, Waterloo. My name is Chris Thomas. This is World Pop Radio, looking at the biggest hits from Eurovision. Not the 2026 show. We don't know what's going to be the big hits from that yet. That's coming up this week. But we do know what was the big hits from previous Eurovisions. And I got to correct myself. I misspoke at the beginning of the show. I said Eurovision's been going on since the 70s. It's actually been going on since 1956, I want to say it was. Let me double check myself because I don't want to be wrong again. 1956, yeah. A Swedish, Swiss artist, Liz Asia, won with the song Refrain back in 1956. Had a different feel than the music now, so if you want to hear that, why don't you follow us on the socials at World Pop Radio, and we'll give you a link to listen to that as well. Here's another really big Eurovision winner. She competed for Switzerland despite actually not being Swiss. That's the thing. You don't have to be from these countries to represent these countries. And Celine Dion did a heck of a job representing Switzerland. Here's a couple from her now on World Pop Radio.

So the first two artists we heard on World Pop Radio this week, celebrating the biggest artists of Eurovision's competition history, Celine Dion and ABBA, they didn't get really big until after Eurovision. Our next artist coming up is an artist that was big before Eurovision. And when they won Eurovision in 1997, it was actually kind of a comeback for them. They competed for the United Kingdom and they won with a song called Love Shine a Light. But in 1997, they were already a well-established band that people hadn't heard of, or heard from, I should say, in a while, because they had a much, much bigger hit in the 1980s. We'll see if you remember what that hit is after I tell you who the band is. Katrina in the Waves. Do you remember their 80s hit? Well, let's play their 1997 winning song first, and then we'll play the 80s song after that. See if you could recall what Katrina in the Waves sang in 19, I think it was 85. And that's coming up in just a few, but right now, Love Shine a Light from Katrina in the Waves on Eurovision's biggest hits this week on World Pop Radio.

Walking on Sunshine, Katrina and the Waves. Do you remember that one? A huge hit of the 1980s. Well, it was also the band that won Eurovision 1997, Katrina and the Waves, from the UK back then. Let's go to some more modern music now. Not just modern music, but modern winner of Eurovision. Måneskin was the name of the band. They're from Italy, and they had a huge hit a couple years ago, but that wasn't their Eurovision winner either. Their Eurovision winner was Zitti Abuni. Their big, big hit came after they won Eurovision. See if you remember that one. Let's hear two from Måneskin right now on World Pop Radio as we celebrate Eurovision and the biggest winners of that songwriting competition.

I love that song. There's so many covers of Beggin', but I love their version. I'm sure you do too. We played the heck out of it on World Pop Radio a couple years ago because no matter where you went, it was insanely popular. And I still hear it today on the radio because it's such a great cover. Måneskin is the name of the band. They're from Italy, Eurovision winners, not with Beggin', because the thing about Eurovision is you have to win with an original song. Now, they won with an original song. You heard that before. But obviously, they got even bigger with that great cover. Hey, before we get out of here, here's something about Eurovision that maybe we didn't talk about yet. These are all the bands that have won, or bands that have won, not all the bands that have won. We don't have time to play all the songs from 1956 to now. But you don't have to win Eurovision to become big. So what are some of the more recent artists who have won Eurovision, but have got... So what are some of the more recent artists who haven't won Eurovision, but have found success because of being on that platform? Let's hear from some of them now, starting with Duncan Lawrence. Do you remember this one? It's Arcade on World Pop Radio.

0: man. And I wanna go.
1: Sam Ryder and Spaceman came in second in Eurovision, but did really, really well on the charts a couple years back. Before that, another song that I don't even think finished in the top five. It might have been barely in the top five. Rosalyn and Snap. Do you remember that one too? So many great artists in Eurovision never win, but they end up having some fantastic music. So as you watch Eurovision 2026, keep that in mind. They may not all be winners, because of course there could only be one winner, but you might find some winning songs from them nonetheless. We've got a few minutes left on the show. Let's play as much Eurovision music as I can until then. You want to see what I'm playing? Just check us out on the socials at World Pop Radio on both Instagram and X, and we'll fill you in on what we squeezed in.

That's all the time we got for this week on the show. Next week, we get back to the regular countdown. Thanks for bearing with me through these Eurovision shows, but I hope you enjoyed them because they do such a great job at that songwriting competition that I just feel like celebrating it. 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

I'm Kennedy Collins. The Supreme Court has lifted long-standing limits on how much political parties can spend in coordination with candidates for federal office, ruling that these spending caps violate the First Amendment. This decision could lead to a surge in campaign spending just ahead of the midterm elections. This story is still developing, and more updates will follow. The Supreme Court has rejected President Trump's bid to end birthright citizenship by executive order. In a 6-3 ruling, the court reaffirmed that anyone born on American soil is automatically a citizen. Chief Justice John Roberts stated this decision honors a historic promise tied to the 14th Amendment. Trump had argued that children of unlawful immigrants shouldn't qualify for citizenship. But advocates say this ruling protects many families from bureaucratic hurdles and reaffirms citizenship rights. The News Stream, powered by Seaboard Networks, delivering smarter radio.

are provided by the staff and volunteer students of Kutztown University Radio. I'm Mike Reggs. Kutztown University has named Dr. Deborah Kidder as Dean of the College of Business. Kidder brings more than 30 years' experience to KU as of June 29th. Kidder most recently served as the Dean of the Turner College of Business and Technology at Columbus State University from 2021 to 2025. During her tenure, she successfully connected students, faculty, and staff with the local community through industry partnerships and engagement with the local school system and nonprofits. Under her leadership, the college pursued several initiatives designed to meet the needs of the 21st century workforce, such as a rapid workforce development program in cybersecurity, as well as redesigning graduate courses to meet the needs of working adults, and with a special focus on one of their community partners, Fort Benning. Welcome to Dr. Kidder. And speaking of new appointments, Kutztown University President Dr. Philip Cavalier has named Matthew Assad Vice President for Administration and Finance and Chief Financial Officer, effective July 1st. Assad has been with KU

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1: The first song is Lemon Tang by Hearts to Hearts. This song had to grow on me, but I'm obsessed with it now. It's so fun and summery. I could just imagine listening to this on the beach. The second song is Say It by At Heart. This is a newer girl group, so I don't know much about them, but I know this song is super good. They are sampling the song Love Fool by The Cardigans. Iconic melody. The third song is To Love by Stacy. I love whenever I hear Stacy Girls, It's Going Down. I need to listen to the rest of the extended play, but I can already tell it's a vibe. All right, let's get to the music.

The songs I just played were Lemon Tang by Hearts to Hearts, Say It by At Heart, and To Love by Stacey. Now time for a quick card from the KUR notebook, from the KUR calendar. 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This message of interest brought to you by the Radio Voice of Kutztown University, KUR. Welcome back. The next song is As If It's Your Last by Blackpink. I just get so happy whenever I hear this song. It just fills me with nostalgia and energy. The second song is TT by Twice. Apparently, I've never played this song before, which is so surprising considering how popular it is. Still a dream of mine to see them in concert. The third song is Wannabe by ITZY. Third song in a row that's super iconic. This song is always getting stuck in my head.

0: The songs I just played were As If It's Your Last by Blackpink, TT by Twice, and Wanna Be by ITZY. Now time for a quick PSA.
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0: Welcome back. The next song is Armageddon by aespa. I feel like they have been on a roll lately. They just don't have any misses in their most recent eras. The second song is Run It by Stray Kids. I really like this song. I don't listen to them much, but I'm definitely putting this on my personal playlist. The third song is Crow by Idol. They have done it again. Every time this group releases something, I'm on the edge of my seat taking in the vocals and production. So amazing.

The songs I just played were Armageddon by aespa, Run It by Stray Kids, and Crow by Idol. The next song is Break It by Eve featuring Lexi Liu. This track features Korean, Chinese, and English lyrics. I love both of these artists so much, and I think this is an awesome collaboration. The second song is Tangerine by Yuna. I'm currently in love with ITZY's new album. I could just listen to it for hours. The third song is Sonder by Le Sserafim. Another album I've been listening to a lot, no skips at all.

0: The songs I just played were Break It by Eve featuring Lexi Liu, Tangerine by Yuna, and Sonder by Le Sserafim. Now time for a quick SPA.
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0: Welcome back. The next song is EXO, Only If You Say Yes by Enhypen. This and Moonstruck might be my fave songs from them. I just love the softer vibes and vocals. The second song is DNA by BTS. This just screams 2017. It brings me a sense of comfort though. The third song is Love Dive by IVE. Perfection. I remember how amazed I was when I first heard this song. I just knew that this group would keep releasing incredible songs.

The songs I just played were EXO Only If You Say Yes by Enhypen, DNA by BTS, and Love Dive by IVE. Now time for a quick card from the KUR notebook, from the KUR calendar. KUR is all over social media. Search Kutztown University Radio on Instagram, Facebook, X, Threads, and TikTok. 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Welcome back. We are nearing the end of my show, so we have enough time for one song. The last song is Drip by Baby Monster. I still don't know how I feel about this song, but it is kinda catchy, and I know it's popular. This has been K-Pop with Kimmel with Noelle Kimmel on the radio voice of Kutztown University, KUR. Thank you for listening. 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

I'm Kennedy Collins. LeBron James is set to leave the Los Angeles Lakers after 8 seasons, according to his agent, Rich Paul. Lakers owner Jeannie Buss thanked James for his contributions, including the 2020 championship win. As James moves on, his son Bronny remains with the team, though his future is uncertain. The NBA free agency period is about to start, and James will begin his 24th season, continuing to build on his legacy as an all-time great. On World Social Media Day, ABC News, Danny News shared the inspiring story of a florist-turned-flower farmer. Thanks to social media, she changed her life and chased her dreams. Now, she's blossoming in a new career that was once just a distant goal. Her journey highlights the powerful impact of social media in pursuing personal passions. The News Stream, powered by Seaboard Networks, delivering smarter radio.

Gray. You are provided in part by the students and staff of Kutztown University. I'm Mike Greggs. The Pennsylvania German Cultural Heritage Center will host the second annual Pennsylvania German Day, 10 a.m. to 3 p.m., Saturday, June 27th at Kutztown University. Located on the historic Sheridan Farmstead, Pennsylvania German Day will showcase a sampler of Pennsylvania German music, humor, and language that will honor the Pennsylvania Legislature's declaration 50 years ago for the observance of Pennsylvania German Day in 1976. Pennsylvania German Day will take place in the picturesque barnyard of the historic Sheridan Barn, built and decorated in 1855 at the historic Sheridan Farmstead on 22 Luckenbill Road in Kutztown. The program will open at 10:30 a.m. with a performance with the internationally recognized Pennsylvania German music sensation The Shoeflies, an up-and-coming family band promoting the preservation and enjoyment of Pennsylvania Dutch music, language, and culture. At 11:15 a.m., The Shoeflies will perform a Pennsylvania Dutch language sing-along with leading Pennsylvania Dutch language online educator and musician Doug Maniford. At 1 p.m., a hilarious program of Pennsylvania Dutch language jokes and translations will be offered by community language teachers David and Jean Adam, and at 1:45 p.m., the program will continue with a performance of music and comedy by Maniford. The event is free, fun, and educational for the whole family, and food concessions will be served by the Kutztown Lions Club. For more information, you can visit the Heritage Center website. 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

0: 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Hi, I'm Austin Chateau. This is the sound of Kutztown University, loud, local, and original. 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
1: I'm Dr. Anthony Lizowitz, and this is Climate Connections. A few years ago, Iowa City took a bold step. It made every ride on every city bus free. The city wanted to help people avoid driving, which creates a lot of planet-warming carbon pollution. And it worked. Sarah Gardner, Iowa City's Climate Action Coordinator, says that in the first year of free fares, cars in the city drove 1.8 million fewer miles, and bus ridership jumped.
2: Our ridership increased 43%, and it has continued to grow even after that, so more and more people are getting on the bus.
1: Last year, the city council extended the free fares and paid for them in part by raising parking fees, creating another reason to take the bus. The city has also run programs to promote the bus, like having artists decorate bus stops and hosting a contest to see which route gained the most new riders.
2: Everybody on that bus got donuts in the morning, which was quite popular, as you can imagine.
1: Gardner says increasing bus ridership has benefits beyond reducing emissions. It frees up the road for bikes and pedestrians and helps neighbors to get to know each other.
2: And I am just so proud of the way the community has both embraced fare-free transit and also benefited from it.
1: Climate Connections is produced by the Yale Center for Environmental Communication. To learn more about climate change, visit climateconnections.org.
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I'm Kennedy Collins. Madison Square Garden will host two exclusive events this week for the wedding of Taylor Swift and Travis Kelce. The first is set for Thursday evening, catering to 100 guests. The second event, with 1,000 expected attendees, kicks off Friday at 4 p.m. and runs until 4 a.m. Saturday. Both gatherings will enforce a strict no-phone policy, with street closures around the venue to ensure privacy. Swift and Kelce announced their engagement last August. The Iranian national soccer team has wrapped up its World Cup campaign in Mexico, leaving disappointed after failing to advance past the group stage. Their journey was marked by tensions with U.S. officials and late-game drama, including a disallowed goal against Egypt. Fans expressed pride in the team's effort despite the challenges, saying it offered a sense of hope back home amid ongoing conflicts. The players have now returned to Iran after their challenging tournament experience. The News Stream, powered by Seaboard Networks, delivering smarter radio.

News on KUR, provided in part by the students and staff of Kutztown University Radio. I'm Mike Greggs. The memory of Elric J. Ensderby, celebrated timber framer and prolific historian of early American vernacular architecture, will be honored through the establishment of the Elric J. Ensderby Archive as part of the permanent collection of the library and archives at the Pennsylvania German Cultural Heritage Center at KU. The Ensderby and Gwazda family, including Elric's sister, Debbie Ensderby Gwazda, her husband, Ed, and sons Farley, Henry, and Chester, have agreed to honor Elric and his legacy by donating his extensive archives to the Pennsylvania German Cultural Heritage Center at Kutztown University, a leading center for the study of colonial and early American architecture in the Mid-Atlantic region. This donation is intended both to celebrate Elric's contributions to architectural history and preservation, and to ensure that these unique materials will be organized, preserved, and made available to the public. Debbie Gwazda reflected on her brother's legacy, saying, quote, "Elric understood the value of preserving a record of the way that people who settled in this area in the 18th and 19th centuries approached construction through the cultural traditions of their home countries. He was a keen student of architectural history, so he understood better than most the context of framing and decorative styles." We check news hourly here on the Radio Voice, KUR.

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0: 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Hi, I'm Austin Chateau. 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
2: This is the culmination of a very extensive and expedited process to get these submissions in front of the right people, to vet them, and ultimately to approve them.
1: With implementation of these projects also on an expedited timeline. According to Agriculture Undersecretary for Marketing and Regulatory Programs, Dudley Hoskins. Concurring with other aspects of USDA's five-pronged plan to address the NWS threat, funding awards are divided into four categories, each promoting R&D on NWS preparedness and response. More information about USDA's New World Screwworm response efforts and the Grand Challenge are available online at www.screwworm.gov. I'm Rod Bain reporting for the U.S. Department of Agriculture in Washington, D.C.
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0: 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Hi, I'm Austin Shadow. You think you know your car? Think again. Most drivers make simple mistakes that slowly drain their wallet. They don't even realize it. From that one dashboard light you should never ignore, the easy maintenance checks that take less than 5 minutes, these are the car tips every owner needs to know. No complicated tools, no mechanic talk, just smart, practical advice that helps your car last longer, drive better, and save you money. Whether you're a new driver or a seasoned road warrior, these tips could literally save you thousands. More music coming up next on KUR.
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I'm Kennedy Collins. Norway made history in the World Cup by winning a knockout game for the first time, defeating Ivory Coast 2-1. Erling Haaland scored the game-winning goal in the 86th minute, bringing his tournament total to 5 goals. Norway will now face 5-time champions Brazil in the next round on Sunday, marking a significant match 28 years after an unforgettable victory against Brazil in 1998. The Supreme Court has lifted long-standing limits on how much political parties can spend in coordination with candidates for federal office, ruling that these spending caps violate the First Amendment. This decision could lead to a surge in campaign spending just ahead of the midterm elections. This story is still developing, and more updates will follow. The News Stream, powered by Seaboard Networks, delivering smarter radio.

news on KUR provided in part by the students and staff of KUR. I'm Mike Rags. Kutztown University's Rock Ensemble 1 has been honored as the undergraduate college winner in the Blues Pop Rock Group category of the 2026 Downbeat Magazine Student Music Awards. The Downbeat Student Music Awards are considered the most prestigious awards in jazz education, recognizing the nation's top music programs. This is the 11th Student Music Award for KU's commercial music program in the last 10 years. The commercial music program at KU features several large rock ensembles consisting of horns, background singers, and rhythm sections, two large jazz ensembles featuring big bands in the style of Count Basie, and a large Latin ensemble. More than 130 students audition each semester for participation in these ensembles. Quote, "This award shows the strength and scope of the commercial music program at KU," said Dr. Kevin Jost, professor of music. "KU continues to be one of the nation's top programs for quality, creativity, and success." The Downbeat Student Music Awards recognize the top jazz ensembles at the undergraduate and graduate levels. Nine judges evaluate the participating groups based on several performance criteria, including overall sound, proper interpretation, improvisation, creativity, intonation, phrasing, and dynamics. The honorees are selected from a competitive pool in which winners must demonstrate a distinct voice in addition to technical proficiency. We check news right here on the radio voice of Kutztown University, KUR. I'm Mike Rags.

0: 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Hi, I'm Noelle. Do you like to wake up to the soothing sounds of classical music? 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
1: This is Bird Note. When waterfowl are in decline, hunters are some of the first people to sound the alarm and fund the recovery. Jared Henson is a project manager with Ducks Unlimited, a nonprofit hunting and conservation group.
2: The North American model of conservation puts the bulk of the responsibility to fund conservation on hunters, because hunters in general are the consumptive users of those habitats, and they're just more willing to give money to that cause.
1: That money not only comes from hunting license sales, but also taxes on gear.
2: So guns, ammo, binoculars, all those sporting goods that you would use for hunting, a portion of that tax goes to the states, and they can then allocate that into conservation funding.
1: Financial support is just one way that hunters contribute to habitat management.
2: Waterfowl biologists and scientists have been leveraging hunters for data for almost 100 years now. The big thing now is avian influenza. Hunters are some of the first to see the impacts of that in the field, especially since the main vector for it is waterfowl. And so hunters really play a big role in disease monitoring.
1: Learn more about how hunters support wildlife conservation in Season 8 of Bring Birds Back, available in your favorite podcast app and on our website, birdnote.org. I'm Jazzy Johnson.
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0: 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Hi, I'm Noelle. 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
1: Kutztown University is a wonderful school, and a big part of that is our student population. 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

I'm Kennedy Collins. House Speaker Johnson announced that Congress will consider a constitutional amendment after the Supreme Court rejected President Trump's effort to end birthright citizenship. Trump called the court's decision too bad for the country, but believes he can achieve his goal through legislation. He insists no lengthy amendment is needed and urged Congress to act immediately. However, any changes to the law may face legal challenges, likely leading to a return to the Supreme Court. Norway made history in the World Cup by winning a knockout game for the first time, defeating Ivory Coast 2-1. Erling Haaland scored the game-winning goal in the 86th minute, bringing his tournament total to 5 goals. Norway will now face 5-time champions Brazil in the next round on Sunday, marking a significant match 28 years after an unforgettable victory against Brazil in 1998. The News Stream, powered by Seaboard Networks, delivering smarter radio.

0: News on KUR provided in part by the students and staff of Kutztown University. I'm Mike Reggs. The Pennsylvania German Cultural Heritage Center will host the second annual Pennsylvania German Day, 10 a.m. to 3 p.m., Saturday, June 27th at Kutztown University. Located on the historic Sheridan Farmstead, Pennsylvania German Day will showcase a sampler of Pennsylvania German music, humor, and language that will honor the Pennsylvania Legislature's declaration 50 years ago for the observance of Pennsylvania German Day in 1976. Pennsylvania German Day will take place in the picturesque barnyard of the historic Sheridan Barn, built and decorated in 1855 at the historic Sheridan Farmstead on 22 Luckenbill Road in Kutztown. The program will open at 10:30 a.m. with a performance with the internationally recognized Pennsylvania German music sensation The Shoeflies, an up-and-coming family band promoting the preservation and enjoyment of Pennsylvania Dutch music, language, and culture. At 11:15 a.m., The Shoeflies will perform a Pennsylvania Dutch language sing-along with leading Pennsylvania Dutch language online educator and musician Doug Maniford. At 1 p.m., a hilarious program of Pennsylvania Dutch language jokes and translations will be offered by community language teachers David and Jean Adam, and at 1:45 p.m., the program will continue with a performance of music and comedy by Maniford. The event is free, fun, and educational for the whole family, and food concessions will be served by the Kutztown Lions Club. For more information, you can visit the Heritage Center website. We check news hourly right here on the radio voice of Kutztown University, KUR.
1: CatV soothes your nerves. Recorded live at Squeakers Raccoon Saloon in lovely Myrtle Beach, South Carolina. This is the Cat Beast Party. Do you know where your cat beast is?
2: Ring-a-ding-ding. Ain't that a kick in the cat beast?
3: One, two, three, four.

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We're gonna have a Cappy's party tonight. And nothing better to do. Hang with the Cappy's, drink some booze. We're gonna have a Cappy's party tonight.

What could be better than Christmas in July? Summerween in July at Bolino's in Cherry Grove. Proud sponsor of the Cat Beast Party. Are you a goth kid brought against your will to lovely Myrtle Beach on vacation? Well, Bolino's in Cherry Grove will help you through this corrosion. Don't let the sun pierce your veil. Bolino's has sunblock made from Robert Smith's tears for a mere $6.66. Feeling whimsical? 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
1: Bob's Burgers, fresh ground meat, great atmosphere.
0: Hello, my loves. This is Angie. Welcome to another Cat Beast party. Thank you so very, very much for tuning in. And I don't know what to tell you. It's a Thursday afternoon. I got 9 to 5 on TV in the background. There's a cat next to me, little Lydia. And speaking of cats, hey, let's do our kitty shout-outs. So we have fuzzy greetings from Bitbit and Lydia to Mozzie and Jojo in Long Island City, Boots and Tootie and Donaldson, Buddy, Morty, Felix, Joey, and Minnie in Lebanon, Moe's, Citra, and Simcoe in Germansville, Sunny, Coco, and Paco, the Tabernacle Choir in Hoquessin, Delaware, and the Myrtle Beach Kitties, Kiki, Bubbles, Mr. Tony Biscuits, Lovey at PLT, Midnight and Caramel at the Back Again Bookstore, and the Strays, Robert, Susie, Nacho, Fluffy Butt, and Juice. And Gary, the raccoon, hence the Raccoon Saloon, he was out there for a while last night, ate a lot of cat treats. Plus, there was some cat food that the cats weren't eating, so it's always good to have a little resident trash panda to do that. Alright, so I'll tell you where it's going. On the 45, we're going to do wedding songs, and I'm going to tell you where it's been. Alright, there was French Girls with Summertime, and then from the best, a Crazy For You album from Best Coast, there was Summer Mood, and the Monkees, of course, You Bring the Summer from the Good Times album. Can't wait to see Mickey in September, and he better do that song, or I'll be very disappointed. And you heard The White Wire from WW2 with Summer Girl, and Young Fresh Fellows and Unimaginable Zero Summer. And then you heard the Cat Beast theme, as always. And right now, though, there is, of course, a new album from the Phantom AD, Revenge of the Phantom. Here's the title track from that right now on the Cat Beast Party. Enjoy.

the Cat Beast Party, brought to you by Nub Armstrong, New Chevrolet, and Monkey Farm. Don't be a sumbitch pile of monkey nuts. Come down and see old Nub. Get a slightly used Chevrolet or a seriously traumatized monkey. You know Nub, he'll tote the note.

Long live Cat Beast, because the Cat Beast party don't stop. Sanji, this is the Cat Beast Party. Hey, don't forget, older episodes of the Cat Beast Party can be found on archive.org, and the current ones are on Mixcloud, iTunes, and on Podomatic. Alright, we're gonna backtrack here. There was the Pacific Age title track from that album from OMD, and The Vells, a band I got into in college. Their album's called Velocity, came out in 1984, and that song was Look My Way. And there's Tracy Ullman, of course, They Don't Know. And Jamie and the Numbers from the You Don't Love Me album gave us Boys Don't Cry. And yes, yes, I'm guilty. I got into the series off campus. No, I'm not creeping after that young hockey boy. But anyway, the one song that they have in there that's very pivotal is Baby, Now That I've Found You from the Foundations. And the show is really good, so check it out. It's a good summer watch, and now, of course, I'm in between seasons, so I think people have been binge-watching the show again. I don't know if I'm going to get that desperate. We'll see what happens. All right, there was, of course, my friends from Nashville, Tennessee, the exotic ones, with the Cappy's Party theme. Goober and the Peas, it's always good to dust that one off, with Funky Cowboy. Now, their second album after that, I always get Jack White and Jack Black confused. But yeah, Jack Black is the good chunky one that's fun, and Jack White is the goth. Anyway, Jack White used to be a drummer for Goober and the Peas. And of course, there was the Phantom with Revenge of the Phantom. June, of course, is the month of most weddings, although I think most of my friends that are going to get married are married already. And here's one that we heard Cracker do when I saw them recently at the Windjammer at Isle of Palms. This is Wedding Day from Gentleman's Blues from Cracker on the Cat Beast Party.

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I'm Kennedy Collins. Good Morning America has reached all 50 states ahead of America's 250th birthday. Alicia Rovey from the All 50 Club and Louise story, CEO of Atlas Obscura, discussed the excitement of exploring the nation and uncovering its hidden gems. Their journey highlights the rich and diverse experiences waiting to be discovered across the country. Stay tuned for more insights on travel and adventure in our great land. House Speaker Johnson announced that Congress will consider a constitutional amendment after the Supreme Court rejected President Trump's effort to end birthright citizenship. Trump called the court's decision too bad for the country, but believes he can achieve his goal through legislation. He insists no lengthy amendment is needed and urged Congress to act immediately. However, any changes to the law may face legal challenges, likely leading to a return to the Supreme Court. The News Stream, powered by Seaboard Networks, delivering smarter radio.

0: News on KUR, provided in part by the students and staff of Kutztown University Radio. I'm Mike Greggs. The memory of Elric J. Ensderby, celebrated timber framer and prolific historian of early American vernacular architecture, will be honored through the establishment of the Elric J. Ensderby Archive as part of the permanent collection of the library and archives at the Pennsylvania German Cultural Heritage Center at KU. The Ensderby and Gwazda family, including Elric's sister, Debbie Ensderby Gwazda, her husband, Ed, and sons Farley, Henry, and Chester, have agreed to honor Elric and his legacy by donating his extensive archives to the Pennsylvania German Cultural Heritage Center at Kutztown University, a leading center for the study of colonial and early American architecture in the Mid-Atlantic region. This donation is intended both to celebrate Elric's contributions to architectural history and preservation, and to ensure that these unique materials will be organized, preserved, and made available to the public. Debbie Gwazda reflected on her brother's legacy, saying, quote, "Elric understood the value of preserving a record of the way that people who settled in this area in the 18th and 19th centuries approached construction through the cultural traditions of their home countries. He was a keen student of architectural history, so he understood better than most the context of framing and decorative styles." We check news hourly here on the Radio Voice, KUR.
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Nub Armstrong, New Chevrolet, and Monkey Farm. Don't be a sumbitch pile of monkey nuts. Come down and see old Nub. 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And you know Nub, he'll tote the note.

Cat Beast, the Fresh Maker. It's Angie. This is hour two of this week's Cat Beast Party. Thank you so very much for tuning in. And also hello to my friends, Steph and Ryan in Donaldson, Tennessee, Colleen and Cray Cray in Smashville, Baxter in Long Island City, Michelle in Murfreesboro, Daniel and Ellie in Madison, Chris and Sherry, Andy and Kelly, Steve Mankey Boodle, Carl in the Future, and Coleman, Kate, Lauren, and Sturt at Buckets Bar and Grill right here in lovely Myrtle Beach. On the 45, we're going to do songs about Elvis, which is always a fun thing to do. And we'll backtrack now. There was Not Dave with the Cat Beast Party anthem, Hang Me Up to Dry from the Cold War Kids from the Robbers and Cowards album, Bad Finger, Come and Get It, song written by Paul McCartney, you might have heard of him before, Oh My Soul from Big Star and the Radio Free Cat Beast theme, which brings us to a lovely afternoon Monkey Minute.

Buffalo Zoo's male baby black howler, Monkey, needs a name. There are four name finalists for the adorable baby boy, and we are turning it over to you, the community, to vote for the favorites in the online poll and at the link in their bio, which proves that was an Instagram post. There was Bay Ni at the Bay Ni River in Bolivia, and a little tie into Mom Rio since they're both connected to South American waterways. Julian means youthful. Cortado, popular South American espresso drink, sounds yummy. And Castania, after George Costanza from Seinfeld. Just kidding, it means chestnut in Portuguese. Voting closes at 9 a.m. on June 29th, which is soon. Now, the howler monkey was born on April 20th to first-time mom Rio and first-time dad Tater. Nice. And he's continuing to thrive with mom and dad at M&T Bank Rainforest Falls. The whole family can be seen on exhibit each morning until the early afternoon. I don't know what happens then, but I'm sure it involves monkeying around. Well, there was a Head Coatees album that came out last year called Man Trap. Here's another great track from it. This is Walking on My Grave on the Cat Beast Party.

0: Sit on the front of your chair. 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Relax. Make yourself as comfortable as possible. 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

0: With a name like Cat Beast, it has to be good.
1: Come back safe, Bobby. 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
0: Hey, it's Angie. This is the tail end of another Cat Beast party, and I do thank you very, very much for tuning in. And I want to thank the radio stations that air the Cat Beast party. KUR at Kutztown University, Radio Free Nashville, of course, Global Community Radio, WERU in Bangor, Maine, KURU in Silver City, New Mexico, KOPN in Columbia, Missouri, WHPW in Harpswell, Maine, WBTV in Burlington, Vermont, KXCJ in Cave Junction, Oregon, KACR in Alameda, California, and KZGM in Kabul, Missouri. All right, we're going to backtrack a little bit. There was The Babies with Midnight Rendezvous and Shelter Song from Temples. Also, Johnny Aloha with his cover of Rock Lobster. Of course, that is Richard Cheese. Lobster Bucket from the Aquabats. Now I'm hungry for the seafood lover in me. And you heard Mac and Cheese with L-U-N-C-H from the Pizza Party album. And of course, Mac and Cheese is the brainchild of Ryan O'Reilly from your Nashville Predators. Still on the team. They didn't trade him, thank God. All right, from Nashville, speaking of that, you heard Vista Blue with their Cappy's Party theme, and The Darts from their Halloween Love Songs new album, and Up In My Soul. If you ever get a chance to see them, do so. You will thank me later. They are awesome. High energy. Kind of makes me think of how much fun it was to see the Detroit Cobras back in the day. Okay, so of course, Elvis Month is coming up in August. Of course, Dead Elvis Month, or whatever they want to call it. So we're going to do a little tribute to Elvis now, starting off with Mojo Nixon, Elvis Is Everywhere, on the Cat Beast Party. Thank you so much for tuning in. Have a wonderful week. Stay safe and have fun.
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I'm Mason Reed. House Speaker Johnson announced that Congress will consider a constitutional amendment after the Supreme Court rejected President Trump's effort to end birthright citizenship. Trump called the court's decision too bad for the country, but believes he can achieve his goal through legislation. He insists no lengthy amendment is needed and urged Congress to act immediately. However, any changes to the law may face legal challenges, likely leading to a return to the Supreme Court. Good Morning America has reached all 50 states ahead of America's 250th birthday. Alicia Rovey from the All 50 Club and Louise Story, CEO of Atlas Obscura, discuss the excitement of exploring the nation and uncovering its hidden gems. Their journey highlights the rich and diverse experiences waiting to be discovered across the country. Stay tuned for more insights on travel and adventure in our great land. 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

provided by the staff and volunteer students of Kutztown University Radio. I'm Mike Greggs. Kutztown University has named Dr. Deborah Kidder as Dean of the College of Business. Kidder brings more than 30 years' experience to KU as of June 29th. Kidder most recently served as the Dean of the Turner College of Business and Technology at Columbus State University from 2021 to 2025. During her tenure, she successfully connected students, faculty, and staff with the local community through industry partnerships and engagement with the local school system and nonprofits. Under her leadership, the college pursued several initiatives designed to meet the needs of the 21st century workforce, such as a rapid workforce development program in cybersecurity, as well as redesigning graduate courses to meet the needs of working adults, and with a special focus on one of their community partners, Fort Benning. Welcome to Dr. Kidder. And speaking of new appointments, Kutztown University President Dr. Philip Cavalier has named Matthew Assad Vice President for Administration and Finance and Chief Financial Officer, effective July 1st. Assad has been with KU since 2020 and is a KU alum graduating both for his bachelor's and master's degree right here at KU. He has served as interim vice president and CFO since January. As vice president for administration and finance, Assad provides strategic leadership for the university's financial and administrative options. We check news hourly on KUR.

The Goalkeeper seems like a peculiar title for a song until you start to think about it. I'm David Bassey. The album's called Pathways from the Yoko Miwa Trio in 2017, back when she produced her own records on Ocean Blue Tier Music.

A fine trio, led by pianist Yoko Miwa from the Boston area, Will Slater at the acoustic bass, and drummer Scott Goulding. Well, the before times, you all know what that means, because you hear that term so much after the pandemic. It's become standard for everything that came before the doggone pandemic. The Before Times is the title of this song, with John Patitucci and others.

Michael Deese is there at the trombone with trumpeter Terrell Stafford, Chris Potter, and Bob Shepard, also Bill Cunliffe, all produced by Andy James for Lecoq Records in Las Vegas, Nevada. Consider this. You can present your business's message to our loyal Jazz with David Bassi listeners. Enjoy the benefits of reaching a nationwide audience of high-minded individuals that share your love of the arts. 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

Up next, Sarah Gazarek with Mark Winkler on Cafe Pacific Records. That's one from Outside In, one of my top 10 picks for 2022 of Narratives and Nocturnes, and an amazing young man named Simeon Davis at the saxophone. And it's his idea, his conceptions, his group of musicians. They call it the Simeon Davis Group. And as I said, well, I didn't say the title of the song, did I? The Panther. The album of Narratives and Nocturnes. Adventurous? Yes. Beautiful? Yes. Rainproof? How about being rainproof? Our skin's pretty rainproof. Sorta. But we're almost all water, so we could just be in the rain. It's okay. As long as we don't have clothes. Clothes are a different thing. Rainproof from Mark Winkler.

Sarah Gizarik, Josh Nelson's there at the piano, Mark Winkler, his composition, his lyric, with John Clayton at the bass, Jeff Hamilton at the drums, and Bob Shepherd playing the saxophone. Rainproof, from The Company I Keep. 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

Fred Lacey's theme for Ernie, with Abraham Burton playing the tenor saxophone and Steve Nelson at the vibes. It's Louis Hayes' album on Savant Records called Exactly Right. And it is exactly right, isn't it? Theme for Ernie is the song, preceded by With Love from New York, Adam Larson at the tenor saxophone, with Matt Closey at the bass and Obed Calvier. The song, Aerial Landmasses, on Outside In Music, and out in 2022. Well, here's one from the Green Lady Lounge. Live music? Yes. Original? Yes. Tea Time Blues. Tea is in what you put the golf ball on.

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I'm Mason Reed. President Donald Trump revealed that he earned over $1 billion from his cryptocurrency ventures in his personal financial disclosure released Tuesday. This news develops as more details emerge. Stay tuned for updates on this story. House Speaker Johnson announced that Congress will consider a constitutional amendment after the Supreme Court rejected President Trump's effort to end birthright citizenship. Trump called the court's decision too bad for the country, but believes he can achieve his goal through legislation. He insists no lengthy amendment is needed and urged Congress to act immediately. However, any changes to the law may face legal challenges, likely leading to a return to the Supreme Court. The News Stream, powered by Seaboard Networks, delivering smarter radio,

part by the students and staff of Kutztown University Radio. I'm Mike Reggs. 2,098 students have been named to the Spring 2026 Dean's List at Kutztown University. To be eligible for the Dean's List, an undergraduate student must be registered for at least 12 credits and have a minimum grade point average of 3.60. Students who have requested privacy under FERPA were not listed. You can see the full 2026 Dean's List by going to our Kutztown University Radio Facebook page and scrolling back to a post we made on June 10. Congratulations to the students on the Spring 2026 Dean's List. In other campus news, the Kutztown University Council of Trustees has approved its new slate of officers, highlighting the council's June 2026 board meeting. Kevin Harden Jr., Esquire of the class of 07, was elected chair, while Phillips Armstrong of the class of 1971 was elected vice chair, and Sandy Green elected secretary to two-year terms beginning July 1st. In other business, the KU Council of Trustees approved the meeting minutes from April, approved internship agreements with various institutions, approved school-based internship agreements with Owen J. Roberts School District in Pottstown, Phillipsburg School District in Phillipsburg, Southern Lehigh School District in Center Valley, String Theory Schools in Philadelphia, Phoenixville Area School District in Phoenixville, Wissahickon School District in Ambler, and Lancaster-Lebanon IU 13. We check news hourly on KUR.